0: affair in England. A review's been brought forward. Police say there'll be no further action taken against Green Party leader Zach Polanski over a social media post. Reformer's Nigel Farage claimed it incited violence. And an emergency meeting with UEFA's 55 member associations will be held today to discuss FIFA's proposal to sell stakes in its competitions. FIFA President Gianni Infantino has offered nations £30 million if they back the plan. And more than half of England is now in drought. Continuous dry weather's taken its toll on water supplies. That's the latest. I'm Faye Rowlands.
1: Mayfield, Parthed, Dunderhall.
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2: From the Sky News Centre at 2, the Prime Minister is expected to confirm an £8.4 billion investment later in the next generation of UK's nuclear submarines. Andy Burnham says it'll protect Britain for decades to come and will help support tens of thousands of jobs and apprenticeships. Shadow Defence Secretary James Cartledge claims it's a re-announcement of funding previously confirmed. Our Chief Political Correspondent John Craig says the PM was asked about defence spending yesterday.
3: You just said in terms of our NATO commitments, we'll honour those commitments. No commitment on the 3.5% of GDP target or even the 3% target a bit earlier.
2: Nigel Farage has criticised Andy Burnham for not inviting Reform UK to talks on social care. The Lib Dems joined the new Prime Minister to discuss reforming the sector in England along with the Tories yesterday. The US military claims it's launched strikes on Iran. US Central Command says it's in response to yesterday's attempted Iranian attacks on US forces based in the Middle East. More than half of England is now in drought, with weeks of dry weather taking its toll on water supplies. More than 20 million people are already under hosepipe bans. FIFA President Gianni Infantino says plans to sell off stakes in its football competitions, including the World Cup, is an opportunity but not an obligation. UEFA Nations will attend an emergency meeting today after the proposal caused much opposition. Kate O'Connor claimed Northern Ireland's first athletics gold at the Commonwealth Games in 36 years. She won the heptathlon ahead of England's Jade O'Dowda.
4: It all feels a little bit surreal and a bit of a whirlwind, to be honest. I've waited so long for a gold medal to be hung around my neck, and I worked really hard over the last few days, and I'm just delighted with the outcome.
2: Scottish swimmer Angharad Evans won her second gold of the Games with a victory in the 200 metres breaststroke. And U2 frontman Bono's described Glenn Hansard as a smiling rascal following his death in a motorcycle crash aged 56. The Irish star won an Oscar for the song Falling Slowly. That's the latest. I'm Faye Rowlands.
0: Great music.
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2: You probably think you're pretty good at multitasking behind the wheel. I mean, you have to multitask to drive. So what's wrong with checking your phone? The thing is, your brain simply doesn't work. Even a quick message, a time for quick reply, affects your concentration and makes you less able to react to hazards. If you use a mobile phone while driving, you're 4 times more likely to crash. Think. Put your phone away.
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2: From the Sky News Centre at 3, Andy Burnham's to invest £8.4 billion in a UK nuclear submarine programme. It's hoped the first of these, the HMS Dreadnought, produced in Barrow-in-Furness, will be ready for service by the early 2030s. The PM says it'll also support tens of thousands of jobs across the country. The US military says it's launched strikes on Iran. Iranian media have reported explosions being heard in several southern locations. Meanwhile, Donald Trump's claimed that Andy Burnham's told him he'll open up the North Sea.
3: If he does that, you're going to be a wealthy country. If he does it reasonably, I was telling Prime Minister Starmer, open up the North Sea. Open it up. You'll be okay. Open it up.
2: The US president's long called for the expansion of drilling and claimed it was the downfall of the Prime Minister's predecessor. But there's been no confirmation from the PM. The Liberal Democrats say constructive talks have been held with the Tories and government on reforming social care in England. A review's been brought forward. A major incident's been declared on the Suffolk coast after a large wildfire broke out. Dozens of firefighters were deployed to tackle the blaze, which broke out at Dunwich Heath shortly after 5:30pm yesterday. And experts say it's not just the hot, dry weather that's led to half of England being in drought.
4: The issue here is one of demand. So it's the consumption of water, which has gone up quite a lot. For example, in London, customers have been using an additional 100 million litres of water every day.
2: That's Rizwan Nawaz, an environmental planning and regulation lecturer at Leeds University. The Environment Agency says the drought covers much of central, eastern and southern England. Hosepipe bans are already in place in some parts. An emergency meeting with UEFA's 55 member associations will be held today to discuss FIFA's controversial proposal to sell stakes in its competitions. FIFA president Gianni Infantino says the proposal is an opportunity but not an obligation. That's the latest. I'm Faye Rowlands.
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1: 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I think there's a shortcut across that rock. 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
4: 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And please, respect the water.
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2: From the Sky News Centre at 4, Andy Burnham's announced an £8.4 billion investment in the UK's nuclear submarine programme. The government says it'll support 22,000 apprenticeships by 2035 and tens of thousands of jobs across the country. It'll help deliver the next phase of the Dreadnought-class submarines built in Barrow-in-Furness. Defence Secretary Wes Streeting spoke earlier this month about the Prime Minister's aims for defence spending.
3: The Prime Minister has spoken passionately about his ambition to reindustrialise Britain. Defence is at the forefront of that mission. Defence will not just be a recipient of the proceeds of economic growth. It will be a central contributor.
2: The US military says it's launched strikes on Iran. The US Central Command says the strikes are a response to yesterday's attempted Iranian attacks on US forces based in the Middle East. An MP says she's furious after some of her constituents were scammed by a funeral director. Robert Bush is alleged to have kept bodies for months after they should have been cremated. The 48-year-old admitted 67 offences. Yesterday, a court heard he accepts he's hated and despised and has apologised to families. Emma Hardy is the local Labour MP for Kingston-upon-Hull and Halton Price.
4: It's just the inhumanity. He's done this to so many people, and the victims have been so brave, and I pay full tribute to them and the police for bringing this to justice. And I just hope that the sentence reflects the severity of his crimes.
2: He'll be sentenced on Friday. More than half of England is now in drought, with weeks of continuous dry weather taking its toll on water supplies. More than 20 million people are already under hosepipe bans. Scotland's Ankara Devens picked up her second gold medal of the Commonwealth Games. She took the 200 metres breaststroke title in Glasgow. Northern Ireland's Kate O'Connor won the heptathlon. And British holidaymakers are swapping overseas trips for UK breaks. A Travelodge poll of more than 10,000 customers has named Cornwall's Port Isaac as the UK's top destination dupe, likened to Italy's Amalfi Coast. That's the latest. I'm Faye Rowlands.
1: Dalkeith, Eskbank, Gore Bridge.
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2: 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Animals can't speak to drivers. 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No wonder they sound miffed. So let's lend them a paw. Let's take our rubbish with us and bin it properly. National Highways. And what's that? They said thanks very much.
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2: From the Sky News Centre at 6. The Prime Minister is expected to confirm an £8.4 billion investment later in the next generation of UK nuclear submarines. Andy Burnham says it will protect Britain for decades to come and help support tens of thousands of jobs and apprenticeships. But Shadow Defence Secretary James Cartledge claims it's a re-announcement of funding previously confirmed. Our Chief Political Correspondent John Craig says the PM was asked about defence spending yesterday.
3: He just said in terms of our NATO commitments, we'll honour those commitments. No commitment on the 3.5% of GDP target or even the 3% target a bit earlier.
2: The US military says it's hit dozens of targets in Iran in a new series of strikes lasting 2 hours. It says they were a strong response to Iranian missiles launched towards American forces in the region a day earlier. The body of a Scottish woman's been found inside a suitcase in an abandoned building in Greece. Authorities say the victim, who's being named only as Elizabeth, was identified by fingerprint data. FIFA boss Gianni Infantino has insisted a plan to sell stakes in the World Cup can turbocharge football around the world, but it's been met with criticism, with European governing body UEFA accusing FIFA of trying to enrich themselves and their friends. Scotland's double Commonwealth champion Angharad Evans says it's surreal to be taking home two gold medals. She added the 200 metres breaststroke title in Glasgow last night to her 100 metres crown earlier this week.
4: It was the environment that made it fun and the country that I'm swimming for that made it fun, and you know, showing off the hard work that I've done and having my coaches and my family there supporting me, which made just my whole week really fun.
2: And it's claimed parents will spend an average of 88 hours scrolling on their mobiles over the summer holidays. A survey's found more than half of children think their mums and dads miss family moments because of their phone use. That's the latest. I'm Tanya Snuggs.
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0: Follows attempted Iranian attacks on American forces in the Middle East earlier in the week. Donald Trump gave this warning last night.
1: We're going to be hitting them very hard because it's our turn to hit them. They know it's coming. They're asking us not to do it. But, they tried shooting it last night. So we had five rockets shot going 8,500 miles an hour. And all five rockets were knocked down to the ground.
0: Meanwhile, several parts of Ukraine have been hit by Russian strikes just hours after President Volodymyr Zelensky warned a massive attack was imminent. It's reported children are among those killed. A Scottish woman has been found dead in a suitcase in Greece. Authorities there say the body of a woman in her 30s was discovered in an abandoned building in the capital, Athens. FIFA president Gianni Infantino says plans to sell off stakes in its football competitions, including the World Cup, is an opportunity but not an obligation. UEFA nations will attend an emergency meeting today after the proposal caused much opposition. Infantino, who says £30 million will be given to member organisations who approve the idea, says it could have a huge impact.
2: Many, many other fans from everywhere in the world would gain immeasurably from this game-changing potential. It will transform football in their countries. But again, it is simply a choice for our members.
0: And Kate O'Connor's won Northern Ireland's first gold at the Commonwealth Games in Glasgow, taking the heptathlon title. Swimmer Ang Harrod Evans picked up her second gold for Scotland in the 200 metres breaststroke. That's the latest. I'm Tanya Snow.
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2: From the Sky News Centre at 8. The Prime Minister will announce an £8.4 billion investment in the next generation of nuclear submarines later. Andy Burnham claims they'll help protect Britain for decades and support 47,000 jobs and apprenticeships. He's visiting Barrow-in-Furness, a town dominated by BAE Systems, where its submarine facility is the main employer.

0: bring this fire under control.
1: It comes as there have been a series of wildfires across the UK this summer, including one in the Cairngorms that's been burning for 2 weeks. Half of England's been declared in drought. It's reported children are among 13 people killed after missile attacks across Ukraine. The capital, Kyiv, and Lviv in the country's west are among the cities hit. President Zelensky warned last night that Russia was planning a massive attack. A man's been arrested after a firearm was used outside a mosque in York. Police say they're questioning a 44-year-old white UK national after what it's called a disturbing incident early this morning. And it's claimed parents will spend an average of 88 hours scrolling on their mobiles over the summer holidays. A survey's found more than half of children think their mums and dads miss family moments because of their phone use. That's the latest.
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2: From the Sky News Centre at 9, some breaking news. Eddie Howe has left his role as Newcastle United head coach after nearly 5 years in charge. It's understood the decision has been taken following discussions with the club's hierarchy over the last 48 hours. The Defence Secretary has refused to confirm if Britain will spend 3% of its GDP on defence by 2030. One of Wes Streeting's predecessors, the new Chancellor, John Healey, resigned over a failure to fully fund armed forces spending. An £8.4 billion investment in new nuclear submarines has been confirmed today. Tobias Billstrom from weapons company Nordic Air Defence welcomes the move.
3: Europe is scaling strike drones far faster than counter drone, and that gap is really a defensive one, which we have to take into account. And I think that we should all be prepared to be able to counter any threats to NATO territory. And it's good that the UK, of course, have that capability.
2: A holiday park and multiple homes have been evacuated as a wildfire burns on the Suffolk coast. A major incident's been declared in Dunwich Heath, where 90 firefighters are tackling the

0: Authorities say the victim was identified by fingerprint data. And Scotland's Angharad Evans is a double Commonwealth champion after winning the 200 metres backstroke on the final night of swimming in Glasgow. That's the latest. I'm Tanya Snuggs.
1: Mayfield, Parthed, Dunderhall.
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2: From the Sky News Centre at 10. Just weeks before the start of the new Premier League season, it's been widely reported that Eddie Howe has left Newcastle United. The manager departs after several top club players have also left the side this summer. Howe was in charge of a pre-season friendly at Bristol City last night, and after the match, he said that while things weren't stable, he remained committed.
3: Yeah, I think there's been a lot of change at the football club and potentially more to come. So I think there's always reason to be optimistic, and that's very much my default setting. Great things are possible every season. I think always go in with a real buzz of what's ahead. I see no reason to be any different this year.
2: Authorities say there's no current risk to the Sizewell B nuclear plant in Suffolk, despite a major wildfire burning just a couple of miles away. A holiday park's been evacuated as dozens of firefighters tackle the flames at Dunwich Heath. Andy Burnham's committed £8.4 billion to the UK's new nuclear submarine programme, saying it will boost jobs and apprenticeships. The money will help get the new HMS Dreadnought ready for service. Defence Secretary Wes Streeting says it's an exciting day.
4: There's a lot to go at, there's a lot to do. I'm relishing the challenge. We're getting announcements out the door, and with it, rebuilding our defence, reindustrialising Britain, and giving young people the apprenticeships, jobs and opportunities they're crying out for.
2: But the Conservatives say the money's a re-announcement of funding previously confirmed. Children are among at least 13 people killed in Russian strikes on Ukraine. The attacks extended as far as the western city of Lviv, forcing neighbouring Poland to scramble fighter jets to secure its airspace. A 44-year-old man's been arrested after a firearm was used outside a mosque in York. Police say

0: do you do? The cook in the kitchen and the duchess too. The doormouse and the teapot and the mad hatter too. How do you do?
1: Welcome, welcome, welcome to the penultimate day of July. Yeah, tomorrow, last day tomorrow. And then it's a Happy White Rabbit Day on Saturday, which will be the first of, ready for this, August. Oh dear. 30th day of July means it's day 211. There's 92 days until Halloween, 122 days until St. Andrew's Day. Quick look at the weather. We have some sunny spells throughout the morning with a fairly stiff breeze coming from the west, keeping temperatures in check. There is an outside chance of a shower or two before noon. Sunset tonight, 9:24. You know what? I think we should just get on with it. What say you?

Answers on the back of a £5 note, please send it to... Well, you can send it to me if you want. If you haven't got a £5 note, a big smile will do. The Human League and Don't You Want Me, Baby, starting us off this morning with Jigsaw and Sky High from the film The Man from Hong Kong. Do you remember that? It's got George Lazenby in it, and it's all daft and silly. Here's somebody else I like. Holly Humberstone. Sounds like the make of a car.

Cher, and if I could turn back time, I would probably still be in short trousers. Bit of sad news coming in to me. Oscar-winning Irish musician Glenn Hansard has been killed in a motorbike crash in Dublin. The 56-year-old who shot to prominence when he was cast in the 1991 musical comedy film The Commitments. 1991, good heavens. He was a long-time frontman of the acclaimed rock band The Frames. Tributes have been paid across the world from the likes of Ed Sheeran and Bruce Springsteen, who said he was heartbroken. If you remember The Commitments, you'll remember this.

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2: Animals can't speak to drivers, but if they could, they would be asking us, telling us by the sounds of it, to put our litter and fruit waste in the bin. Because roadside litter kills an estimated 3 million animals every year. No wonder they sound miffed. So let's lend them a paw. Let's take our rubbish with us and bin it properly. National Highways. And what's that? They said thanks very much.
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Oh, I'm getting a bit of space here, I'm thinking to myself. And I'm looking at... actually, I'm looking at something on social media, which I shouldn't be doing, because it tends to break my concentration. The Dalkeith Community Soup Stop have free weekly meals at One Dalkeith. Pop in for a free soup or ticket, send in or take away, and it's open from 12:30 till 2 o'clock tomorrow at the One Dalkeith Community Hub. Get yourselves along there and enjoy yourself a wee bowl of soup, I think. There's a Kelly night on at St David's Brass. It's not at St David's Brass. It's at St Matthew's Church Hall, Roswell. And it's the St David's Brass Summer Kelly. There you are, Jeffrey, get it right. That's on next week, the 8th of August at 7:30. Music by the Tubby Horse Company. And tickets are £10 for adults, £8 concessions, and children are a £5. I'm Olivia Eden, and she's singing about her skater boy.

Oh, that's nice. So, okay. One more time. It's from Daft Punk, but you knew that already. It's 10:44 of a morning. If there's anything in particular you want to hear, 01316634488, I'd be absolutely delighted to hear from you. If you are on Facebook, I posted a thing yesterday because it was bugging me. Back in the day, you used to buy comics on Fridays and Saturdays with your pocket money or whatever it was. How many of those old comics can you remember? I can remember things like the Beano, the Dandy, the Victor, the Hotspur, the Beezer, the Topper. There was another one, the one that had Dan Dare in it, which was called Eagle, but it was in colour, full colour, British comic. A couple of other people have got in on the act. Bunty, I've completely forgot about the girls, Bunty and a few other ones. I think it was Jackie, was that a comic or a magazine? I can't remember. And if so, can you please tell me what is the difference between a comic and a magazine? I was going to say, please tell me the difference between the comic and the a certain tabloid newspaper, but we won't give them any publicity because they don't deserve it.

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2: From the Sky News Centre at 11, heat waves in May and June caused the deaths of nearly 3,000 people in England. The UK Health Security Agency says 2,877 excess deaths were linked to the hot weather, almost double the 1,500 figure observed last summer. Temperatures topped 37.7 degrees last month. It comes as homes and a holiday park have been evacuated as crews battle a major forest fire on the Suffolk coast. It broke out on Dunwich Heath last night. Here's the fire manager, Dan Darvis.
3: The incident has subsequently been upgraded to a major incident. We currently have approximately 90 firefighters on scene working incredibly hard in arduous conditions to bring this fire under control.
2: Dan Davis there. Half of England's been declared in drought. The Defence Committee chair has warned the government might have to pay more for military kit if it delays saying how it will meet spending targets. Defence Secretary Wes Streeting says the funding to allow 3% of GDP to be put towards the armed forces needs to be in place first. Eddie Howe has left Newcastle United after 5 years as head coach. He led them to a first domestic trophy in 70 years and two Champions League campaigns, but a number of key players have been sold this summer and the club's missed out on multiple targets. Supporter Paul Rutter says Howe's one of the best managers they've had.
4: I'm absolutely gobsmacked. 25 days or so before the new season is due to start, and this is the decision and this is the outcome. Eddie Howe, I said on Sky Sports last season, I would have trusted the man with my bank card.
2: Former New Zealand captain Stephen Fleming has been named England men's test coach, with Joe Root returning to the role of captain. The ECB says it's appointed one of the most highly regarded coaches in world cricket. And Sir Paul McCartney has been shortlisted for the Mercury Prize for the first time. Others hoping to win the award for Best Album include Olivia Dean, Ray and Florence and the Machine. That's the latest. I'm Tanya Snuggs.
5: Tanya, thank you very much indeed. Let's have a quick look and see what's happening on the business front. It's up 28.34 so far today. It's currently trading at 10,936.75.
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5: We have sunny spells throughout the morning with a fairly stiff breeze coming from the west, keeping temperatures in check. There's an outside chance of showers before

0: sunrise tomorrow morning at 5:14.
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T-Rex, Jeepster from 1972 or thereabouts. And I want to play a couple of songs which are kind of very, very related to each other. You might remember earlier on in the month I found in the library, stuck away in a corner somewhere, a song from Johnny Congas called Tokoloshe Man. This is The Happy Mondays. Or These Are The Happy Mondays. Sorry.

Johnny Congas, and he's going to step on you again. He's from South Africa. I can't think of a third one that he had. Tokolo Shiman, he's going to step on you again. And if there was a third one, I can't remember which one it was. Dalkeith Country Festival, or Dalkeith Festival, it's on this Saturday down in King's Park in Dalkeith from 12:30 until 5. Right about 12:30, the parade for St Mary's Church to King's Park is on. 1 o'clock, the stage show starts, and it all finishes and wraps up. They all go home at 5 o'clock in the afternoon. You can now, entry's free, but if you want to do other bits and pieces, there's a £5 wristband you can buy for face painting, inflatables and pony rides, such things. The stage acts, the magic show, there's a whole lot of stuff, including the food trucks. Don't forget them, for crying out loud. No. Talking about other things, Roslyn Village Fete. If there's anybody from Roslyn Village Fete listening, could you send us some further details? Because that's all we've got. It says Saturday the 29th of August at 12 o'clock, the Roslyn Village Fete. That's it. It's a public event. And I'd like to put a little bit more on than that. Quite a few years ago, Barbara Streisand worked with the Bee Gees, and she had two albums. One was called Guilty, and the other one was called Guilty 2. Get it? Yeah, okay. It's written T-O-O. And here's one of the tracks that I like. I think is the best from the second album.

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2: Jeff Ruderham. On one of

is Applebee's. I've just realised this day, way back in 19... In fact, it was yesterday. This day in 1968, Thames Television started broadcasting.

couple of other bits of information I have for you is if you're a fan of Bonnie Tyler, her funeral is going to be broadcast live on TV. I think it's online as well. And it's on the August the 15th. You can watch it online or on TV. Sad days indeed. Also, on a far better note, the roadworks on Northbridge are due to conclude, and the bridge is due to be opened today at some point, if it isn't all open already. Edinburgh's Northbridge on track to fully reopen to traffic and pedestrians today, ending eight years of major refurbishment just in time for the festival. I was actually talking to somebody about that the other day, and they said, oh, they'd have far better building a new one. And I said, yeah, they could have had it, it would have been open by now if they'd built a new one, but all you would have had was a concrete slab between two points and nothing of merit. Whereas the bridge that's there is absolutely quite stunning when it's been repainted and all the rest of it. Enough of this concrete stuff. What say you? That's right.

Right, I want to tell you about the Family Fun Day. It's a week tomorrow. No, a week this Saturday, on the 8th of August, between 11 and 4pm. It's at the National Money Museum. And you can join them for weekly events throughout the school holidays, featuring arts and crafts, sports activities, giant screens, giant games, I beg your pardon, and much more. If you find one of those posters, it's a big blue poster, and the top left-hand corner has got a big yellow splash over it. On the opposite corner, there's a QR code. If you click on that with your phone, it'll give you all the other bits and pieces of details. Finish off the school holidays with another popular Family Fun Day. That's not this Saturday, but the following Saturday. And then it's all back to school on the Tuesday, I think it is. And everybody will be breathing a sigh of relief, no doubt. You can meet Newton the Mascot, enjoy pony rides, bouncy castle, magic and puppet show, giant games, mini zoo, face painting. I like the idea of a Victorian dress-up, and more. It'll take about a week and a half to get dressed, and the rest of the month to get undressed because of all the stuff that they used to wear in the old days. Go to National Mining Museum, alloneword.com. They have more information there. Or you can email reception at National Mining Museum, alloneword.com, and give them a tinkle if you have to. 01316637519. That's 01316637519. And yeah, I think you'll find it's good. As I keep saying, as they used to say in the old days, do it today. Remember them? Do it today. All right, okay. Doesn't matter. What else? Oh, there's a health walk in Rosewell. That's every Friday tomorrow, 1:30. Well, start and finish at the Rosewell Parish Church Hall. Walking can improve your physical health, mental, and also your social health, being part of a group activity. Come along, join. You can go to wellbeing@midlothian.gov.uk for further information. Or just come along on your first walk. And I dare say if you've got a four-legged friend, that might be a bit fun as well. Right, Black Diamond FM and TD1 Radio across Midlothian and the Central Borders, here with me, Jeff Ritter. I'm here making a jolly decent fool of myself.

0: My beloved aunt had a thing about that song. 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
2: From the Sky News Centre at midday. Almost 3,000 deaths in England during the heat waves in May and June are linked to the extreme hot weather. Temperatures topped 37.7 Celsius last month. It comes as 90 firefighters are battling to contain a wildfire on the Suffolk coast, where a major incident's been declared. Homes and a caravan park near Dunwich Heath have been evacuated. National Farmers Union President Tom Bradshaw expects his members are involved in trying to put out the flames, like with past wildfires.
3: Farmers came to the rescue. They were the fourth emergency service that were there supporting the fire brigade. And we've got to recognise the role of farmers within those communities and being there for when we're needed. And, you know, we don't expect any reward for it. We just get on and do our jobs.
2: Half of England is in drought. Three migrants have died while trying to reach the UK on a small boat. They were found on a vessel off the coast of Dunkirk this morning. Channel crossings have picked up in recent days, with the weather bringing calm seas. The Defence Secretary says he can't commit to Britain spending 3% of its GDP on the armed forces by 2030 until the money is in place. West Streeting's warned the UK could face higher borrowing costs if that happens. His predecessor, John Healey, resigned over a shortfall in funding before being appointed Chancellor. Conservative MP Tom Tugendhat says there's no excuse for failure now.
4: We're waiting for John Healey, the Chancellor, to answer a letter written by John Healey, the Defence Secretary, only a few months ago. And, you know, if John can't answer John's letter, then frankly, who can, really? I mean, it needs to be answered.
2: As widely expected, the Bank of England has kept the cost of borrowing on hold. The base rate of interest remains unchanged at 3.75%. And an Amazon delivery drone has crashed into a garden in County Durham. The tech giant says no one was injured in the incident in Darlington yesterday. And that's the latest from the Sky News Centre. I'm Tanya Snuggs.
5: Tanya, thank you very much indeed. Let's have a quick look and see what's happening on the business front. It's sliding ever so slightly. It's down 0.86. It's currently trading at 10,807.55.
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5: This afternoon you can expect temperatures to reach at least 18 degrees Celsius, staying dry for the rest of the day. The winds will subside by this evening, when we should have a period of unbroken sunshine lasting a few hours before sunset. With a clear sky tonight, it'll be dry as temperatures fall away to just 8%. 8 degrees Celsius, I beg your pardon. Tomorrow, more sunny spells throughout the day with showers in the afternoon, and temperatures down a notch or two. Sunset tonight, 9:24. Not rising tomorrow morning until 5:14.

Donna's Troy, and I'll do anything because I love you to bits. And your bank balance is bigger than mine. No, I'm being very, very cynical. Tartan Special starting us off with He's Got It. Most of that goes over the top of my head. It was explained to me by a football-loving colleague of mine, and I've kind of forgotten about it. But I know who Joe Jordan and Kenny Dalglish are, and Dennis Law, and that's probably about it. I don't do football at all. Staying with Glasgow. This fella, you know him. You know him so well. If you don't figure out who his name is, I'm going to come round to your house and I'm going to tie your shoelaces together.

Ford Kiernan and Coldplay's Yellow, like you've never had it been sung before. There was a film brought out in 1967 called All Quiet Western on West 23rd. Here's a song by Jetstream. This

I remember that. Only too well. What have I got? Oh, yes. This was handed to me quite a while ago. It's Eric Faulkner, he of the Bay City Rollers, and he has an album out, and it came out last year, and here's one of the tracks from it.

0: They are automatically sunshine. It's been out for quite a while. So if you are a bit of a fan, you know where to find it. I've got Queen. They play in a couple of ticks.
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0: I remember my daughter learning to snap her fingers, and when she did it the first time, she was so pleased with herself. Just like that, you know? Just like that. I could do that all day. I can't, actually, because I've got stuff to do.
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Yeah, nothing to do with the commercial. The song came first, don't worry about it. Gregory Isaacs and Night Nurse. Right, before we get into the birthday file, probably every now and again there's a song comes around and everybody just goes, oh my goodness, oh my goodness. Between 1969 and 1970, there was only one song. Even Elvis covered it. We're talking about Simon and Garfunkel.

0: 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The guy that played the piano in that, Larry Gletchell, was a member of the famed Wrecking Crew. That's just why it is just so damn good. It's fabulous.
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0: Okay, if it is your birthday today, many happy returns from all of us here at Black Diamond FM and TD1 Radio. Hope you have a real super day. Let me tell you who you share your birthday with. Way back in 1818, Emily Bronte, the author of Wuthering Heights, it's her birthday today. And I've got two Henrys here. One is Henry Ford, born in 1863. I think he made one or two motor cars in his time. And the other one is Henry Moore, the English sculptor, who was born in 1898. Born in 1939, Peter Bogdanovich. If you remember the film What's Up, Doc? With Ryan O'Neill, and I think Barbra Streisand was in that, and Paper Moon, brilliant films. It's his birthday. The British entrepreneur Clive Sinclair was born this day in 1940. He was an inventor of the world's first slimline electronic pocket calculator in 1972, called the Sinclair Executive. Also, the ZX80, the ZX81, and the ZX Spectrum computers in the late 70s and early 80s. And of course, the personal transport vehicle, the C5, launched in the UK on the 10th of January 1985. Oh, it's also Paul Anka's birthday today, born this day in 1941. He wrote all sorts of stuff. He wrote the English lyrics to My Way, She's a Lady. He said 33 hits over three decades, and I've chosen this one.

I bet he's one of these people that just can sit down in front of his desk and just and the world just come to him. Yeah, these lucky, lucky people. Born in 1944. Frances de la Tour, the British actress in Bejeweled, Wombling Free. She was born in Bovington. Bovington, sorry. That's in Hertfordshire. Take my word for it. Also born this day in 1944. Jamaican ska, reggae musician, multi-instrumentalist. I absolutely love this guy to bits. His name's Jimmy Cliff. He had one or two hits. He had a number 25 single in the UK. I'll play that in a second. And the 1970s version, a number 8 hit with his version of Cat Stevens' Wild World. He starred in the film Harder They Come, which I sat in the circle in the old Odeon and watched with a great pal of mine. And they've got subtitles for the first 40 minutes and then they go away, because by then, if you don't understand the Jamaican lingo, you never will, I suppose. Here's that song.

I think Andy Thompson, who does a reggae program, when he comes back, he always refers to it as happy music, and he's not far wrong. Also born this day in 1946, it's Jeffrey Hammond. He's the bassist with, you might remember, Jethro Tull.

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And this one. This is called Little Willie. No jokes, please.

Also born in 1949 is Hugh Nicholson from the Scottish pop band Marmalade. Did you know they were originally called the Gaylords? There's a joke in there somewhere.

Absolutely love that. I'm just the highlight of my week. I can't tell you because it's a secret. I'm on this day in 1958. Catherine, or better known as Kate Bush, an English singer-songwriter. I'm going to play her in just a bit. But before I do that, in 1955, Rat Scabies, better known as Chris Miller. He was a rock drummer with a band. I don't know if you remember this one. It's called Eloise. He was born in Surrey.

Also born this day in 1961 is Lawrence Fishburne. Yes, the actor, American film stage playwright. He is probably best known for playing Morpheus in the Matrix films. And the disturbing character of Ike Turner, the Tina Turner biopic, What's Love Got to Do With It? I did start talking about Kate Bush, the English singer, songwriter, musician, record producer. She was born in Bexley Heath in Kent. And of all the stuff that she's got, I've just taken one of her more recent hits, but I could spend all day here. She's an Ivor Novello Award winner for outstanding contribution to British music, and was appointed Commander of the Most Excellent Order of the British Empire in the 2013 New Year Honours Service to Music. She is wonderful.

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2: Listen, thank you very much indeed for your company today. This has been a Samandi production for Black Diamond FM. Your producer was Sharon Hoyle. I'll speak to you again tomorrow. I'm off to Glasgow with the current Mrs. Rudderham. Don't ask me why. If you never ever hear of me again, it was all Morgan's fault. Cheryl Morgan and my wee pal are up after the news, which follows this, whatever it's meant to be. And I'll speak to you tomorrow. Cheerio.

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2: From the Sky News Centre at 1. While wildfires in Spain and France are coming under control, a major incident's been declared in Suffolk, where 90 firefighters are battling a large blaze on the coast. Crews say they expect it to take up to 48 hours to put out. A holiday park's among properties evacuated near Dunwich Heath. Chris Bowden was among those told to leave the area last night. He says fire crews have their work cut out.
3: Not only is there a lot of dry ground and a lot of fuel, but it's very difficult to get access to a lot of it. It's just through bridleways and footpaths. Luckily for nature, we have the largest herd of red deer in England at this site. The deer were off the site before the fire services even. They knew what was happening.
2: Meanwhile, heatwaves in May and June caused nearly 3,000 deaths in England. The UK Health Security Agency says that's a significant jump on the 1,500 excess deaths recorded last summer. The Bank of England's kept the cost of borrowing unchanged, with the base rate of interest remaining at 3.75%. That had been widely expected despite the on-off war in Iran impacting energy prices. Our economics and data editor, Ed Conway, says markets are pricing in unchanged rates.
4: That is quite a different story from the story that it looked like only a few months ago, when a lot of people thought at this point the bank is going to be raising interest rates. They might have to do it in the following months as well. Well, at the moment that is not the case.
2: Downing Street's hoping a more than £8 billion investment in nuclear submarines will boost national security and economic growth at home. But the Defence Secretary's not confirming if Britain will spend 3% of its GDP on the armed forces by 2030. Joe Root's returning as England Test captain, replacing Ben Stokes. He'll work alongside New Zealand's Stephen Fleming, who's been appointed the national side's head coach. And Sir Paul McCartney has been shortlisted for the Mercury Prize for the first time. Others hoping to win the award for Best Album include Olivia Dean, Ray and Florence and the Machine. That's the latest. I'm Tanya Snuggs.
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5: Good afternoon, I'm Cheryl Skelton, and today's weather, expect a mix of sunshine and cloud with a brisk breeze. There could be one or two passing showers, but there will also be some bright spells. Temperatures will reach around 18 degrees, dropping to 9 degrees overnight. Tomorrow, Friday, starts with the chance of a few showers, but conditions should improve throughout the day with a mix of cloud and sunny intervals. It'll feel very similar today with highs of around 18 degrees and an overnight low of 10 degrees. The sun will set this evening at 21:23 and will rise tomorrow morning at 5:15.

0: And we're back.
1: Hello.
0: We're back, we're back. Who have we got this week?
2: Nell.
0: And we've got...
1: Morgan.
0: Nell and Morgan.
2: And
0: me, of course.
2: Yeah, of course.
0: Of course. No show without Punch Nelly. Do you know what that means?
2: No.
0: No. Anyway, it's nice to be back.
2: Let me guess, you're going to punch me in the face?
0: No, I'm not going to punch you in the face. You said to me earlier that I'm the only person you know that doesn't get mad.
2: You actually do get mad.
0: You said I did that. You've ever said the only person that doesn't get mad that looks after me is you. And I'm taking that as a compliment. I'm liking that.
1: She'll be the favourite then.
0: You told me about other people's mad faces and how they get mad at you and how often that happens.
2: We were looking at pictures and we saw like funny pictures of me,
0: Yeah, lots of funny pictures. We were trying to find a funny video of Nell, but we couldn't find it.
2: It was one of me then, because I wanted the lipstick to be more red.
0: I put lipstick on her and she wasn't happy because it wasn't red enough.
1: Anyway.
0: This is a
2: that was like when I was four.
0: I think it was the day after, maybe around about your mum's wedding.
2: Like
0: anyway, we'll have a look into it. So, what have we been up to, Nell? Tell us what you've been doing over the last week. Where have you been?
2: Portugal.
1: Oh, I'm jealous.
0: Was it sunny?
2: Yeah, obviously.
0: Well, not obviously. I'm just asking.
2: Because obviously.
0: Sometimes it's not sunny in Portugal. It's not sunny. Evan was in Portugal the other week in March, and I think it was a little bit sunny, but not all the time. Depends on the. The ghosts are back in here. There's like funny noises. I don't know if it's outside or if it's in here. Can you hear that? Like squeaking. Oh, anyway, I don't think that's really ghosts. Right. So you were in Portugal.
2: I went in the pool, it was a funny beach because there was a pool next to the beach.
0: Were you in a hotel?
2: Apartment.
0: Apartment. And what about your food? What was the food like? Did you go out?
2: Hold that question. My living room was huge.
0: Your living room was huge.
2: It was huge.
0: Oh, well, that's good. Did you have plenty of place to
2: it was
0: play?
2: Like a square.
0: So, what about the food? Did you have food in your apartment, or did you go out to eat? Or
2: we went out to eat, and we went on the tram.
0: Went on a tram. Sounds like a good time was had.
2: But most of the nights I didn't get that much. I only got chips.
0: Same as Evan. Same as what's in Auntie Sharon's tummy.
2: there was a video of Evan saying.
0: Auntie Sharon had just had coal.
2: Yeah, and
0: Evan was confused.

0: confused about how Cole came from being in her tummy.
1: Yeah, did he come out of your skin or belly?
0: And then what did Danny Sharn say?
1: What's in my belly now? And he said chips.
0: That was funny, wasn't it? Right, what about Morgan? Will we let Morgan have a little speak and see what she's been up to this week? If she's been up, well, that was rhymed. That rhymed, and I didn't even mean it to rhyme.
2: Well, I went to the car boot sale.
0: Oh my God, the weather.
2: I went, that was typical. It's been nice weather all
0: week. It's not rained for about 3 months, and it was absolutely torrential rain on the Sunday when it was a car boot sale. I think it was still quite successful.
2: It became quite, sunny. The rain stayed off, so that was good. But yeah, I went to that. And then a couple of hours after, I went to the cat load and rescue one. Well, that wasn't a car boot sale, it was a normal sale.
0: Yeah.
2: So, that was quite fun. I love sales, if you know me, I love a sale.
0: Did you get anything nice?
2: I got some cat things, of course.
0: Because you've got cats, of course.
2: I got some wax melts from the car boot sale. What else? Yeah, I think that's about it. But both of the sales were really good, actually. Was a lot. The car boot sale was a lot of stalls. Oh, I was getting recognised as well. Kim, who listens occasionally.
0: Famous, Morgan's famous. Kim's on the board.
2: Oh, is she?
0: Yes.
2: All right.
0: So Kim's on the board. So she listens. She listens all the time. I think she'll probably be listening today. Hello, Kim, if you're listening.
2: Yes, because she noticed me. I said, "Oh yeah, hello, I am."
0: Because I've seen your photo on Facebook, right enough. It's funny when you get recognised. Remember when I was in Woodburn Club and somebody came up to me and went, "Oh, you're that lassie off TikTok."
2: On TikTok as well.
0: And I was like, oh yes, I've got a fan, number one fan. So car boot sale, so that was good. Anything else? Have we been up to anything else?
1: Well, one more thing next week that's happened.
0: We'll talk about that in a little while. Okay, because we're going to talk about special days over the next wee while. We've already had a quick look at the days, what's going on during the week game. We've had a quick look already just to get us prepped a little bit. But the next song, do you want to read out what the next song is now?
1: Any Man of Mine.
0: Bye. Shania.
1: What?
0: Shania Twain.

0: Put your hand up if you like Shania. Now, why is your hand not up? Get your hand right up in the air. Shania is a goddess.
1: I love a bit of Shania.
0: Anyway, I've only popped back on because I forgot to say we've got another theme programme today.
1: Yeah.
0: And if you can guess the theme, give us a phone, 0131 663 4488, or you can comment on the Facebook page, which is on Newton English Development Trust Facebook. And then we'll just move on to the next song. Which, do you want to read it out? I'm not reading it out because the last time I said a bad word. Are you going to read it out?
2: No,
0: I'm not saying the bad word again. It's Anaconda by Nicki Minaj.
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0: We've just had a wee rave. That's awfully rave. Loud. We've just had a wee rave in the studio, haven't we? Nell's puffed out. All our dance moves.
1: No, I'm not. I'm still having more energy.
0: Right, we're going to do a quiz because Nell wants to do a quiz. She wants to try and beat Morgan again.
1: Yeah!
0: Are we ready?
1: Yes.
0: Right, now, I'm going to write down the answer that you both give and we'll add up the scores because there's four rounds. Okay, so we're going to do round one. So, starting with the letter X, which musical instrument consists of wooden bars and you strike them with a mallet or a little beater?
2: Xylophone.
0: Oh, Morgan got that one first. Now, in the nursery song, The Wheels on the Bus, what goes swish, swish, swish?
1: Wipers. Oh. Wipers.
0: Right. In fact, you know what we'll do? We'll do alternating, right? And if you don't get it, the other person gets to steal.
2: Right.
0: Okay? So this is Morgan's question. Jade Thirlwall, Perry Edwards, Leanne Pinnock and Jessie Nelson belong to which popular girl group?
2: Little Mix.
0: Right, Nelly, this is your song. In which movie do orphans sing food, glorious food? Do, do, do, do, do, do.
1: I don't know that.
0: Pass. Morgan, do you want to guess that one?
2: Was it Oliver Twist?
0: Oliver. Oliver. Oliver. Right, this is Morgan's question. The ukulele looks like a small version of what instrument?
2: Guitar.
0: Nell. Stop banging your feet. How many strings does a violin have?
1: What's a violin?
0: Violin. So I think you go... Drop Dead Fred, play it. Then he works around the heat of it.
1: Like five.
0: We'll put five. I don't know the answer to that one actually.
1: Sorry.
0: Which wind? This is Morgan's question. Which wind instrument would you associate with Scotland?
2: Bagpipes.
0: Nell, complete the title of the following song from a musical film, Mary Poppins. A spoonful of...
1: Sugar helps the medicine go down, the medicine go down, the medicine go down. Just a spoonful of sugar helps the medicine go down.
0: In the most delightful way. Right, the Morgan 8. Who won lots of awards for her pop song, Hello?
1: Is it me you're looking for? I can see it in your eyes. I can see it.
0: That's the wrong Hello song, but good one, Nell.
1: Aww.
0: How do you know that song?
2: Why
0: could
2: you say that?
0: I
2: don't know the song.
0: Right, Nell, you'll just need to guess this if you don't know, because Morgan will know the answer to this one. How many members were there originally in the boy band One Direction? You sure?
1: Five.
0: What, you saying five?
1: Mm-hmm.
0: Right. Okay. We're going to now have Blinding Lights by the Weekend to take us into the next round. In fact, we might not. We might do some national days. We need to do two rounds of the quiz in the first half of the show and two rounds of the quiz in the second half. So this is another one for dancing. This is a TikTok, actually. This was a famous, famous, famous TikTok song in lockdown. One of my faves. Oh, wrong one. It's the next song that's at.

0: And it's round two. Are you ready? Are you on your seat? Move forward a bit and try and wiggle your legs about, but sit close to the microphone. Right. Nell, question one. What type of fish is Nemo in Disney's Pixar's Finding Nemo?
1: A clown fish.
0: No. Well done. Morgan, what is the name of the fairy in Peter Pan?
2: Tinkerbell.
0: All right, I. You took over. You never gave Morgan a chance to answer. Right, don't butt in again, right? We'll let you off that one time.
2: That one.
0: But it's your turn now. Who lives in a pineapple under the sea?
1: Pineapple.
0: He lives in a pineapple under the sea.
1: It's definitely. Is it like.
0: It's a cartoon.
1: Is it in. Like, what? Little Mermaid.
0: No. Morgan, do you know the answer to that one?
2: SpongeBob.
0: SpongeBob SquarePants. Do you know who that is?
1: SpongeBob, SpongeBob, SpongeBob.
0: Well, how did you not know that? Right, Morgan, this is your question. What is Phineas and Ferb's sister's name? Oh, what
2: honestly,
0: was...
2: I skipped this because I've never watched that.
0: You never watched Phineas and Ferb?
2: I know who they are, but...
0: That was my favourite. What was her sister's
2: name
0: again?
2: I get the sister's name. I was going to skip that.
0: Oh, what was her name again? Do you want to guess on it? Do you want to guess a name? No.
1: The only name I'm guessing is Ariana Grande.
0: Ariana Grande.
1: Ariana Grande.
0: Oh, Ariana Grande. She's no Phineas and Ferb's sister, right? Nell, what colour is Iggle Piggle's blanket from In the Night Garden?
1: Tiggle Piggle.
0: Well, have you never seen it before ever?
1: No.
0: Right, well, you can guess a colour.
1: Blue.
0: Morgan, do you want to guess?
2: I used to love In the Night Garden. I'm going to say pink.
0: Right, it's your question. Oh my God, what's on this wall? The sisters. What is the name of Arthur's little sister from the TV show Arthur? I think I know that.
2: I used to watch that as well.
1: Wait.
2: Oh, I'll need to... I'll pass it on to you,
0: Neil. Do you know Arthur's little... I don't think it's on now. Arthur's little sister from the TV show Arthur.
1: Oh, no.
0: I think it's...
1: I thought it was in another movie.
0: I think it's DW. But I don't know if that's correct.
1: I was thinking about another thing.
0: Right, this is your question now. What TV show contains a purple dinosaur who sings and dances? This was Cole's favourite. So it's been out for a long time. A big purple dinosaur. And he sings and dances. Do you know his name? Morgan's going to know this one. Are you passing? 5, 4, 3, 2, 1. Morgan?
2: Barney.
0: Barney is a dinosaur from our imagination. You never heard of Barney?
2: I used to watch that.
0: Did you know?
2: No.
0: Who is... This is...
2: No.
0: No, your question. What is the name of the green Powerpuff Girl? Did you watch Powerpuffs?
2: I never watched Powerpuffs.
0: Do you want to guess a name, Nell? This is a harder one, eh? Right, your question. Who is Batman's sidekick? So who comes along with Batman? What's the other person that's friends with Batman?
1: Is it Spider-Man?
0: No. Do you know him?
2: Robin.
0: And Morgan, your question. What poisoned fruit does the Queen give to Snow White?
2: An apple. I've done better on this quiz.
0: Morgan's doing better than you this time, Neil, but we've still got two rounds to catch up with. And we've got another song for you to dance to.

0: Right, we're going to have to look, have a look at our, some of our national days. We've already did a little look at this morning, Neil, haven't we?
1: Yeah. So, National Cheese Day.
0: We're going to start off with Monday.
1: National Monday.
0: Wait a minute. Wait. Oh, no, wait a minute. I think we've looked at the wrong week. I think we've looked at next. What day is it? No, we've not. I'm just clicking on the wrong thing. Right, so Sunday was quite boring, wasn't it? It was National Tree Day, although trees are very important. Yeah. It wasn't for trees.
1: Because they make paper.
0: Make paper. What else do?
1: They provide oxygen.
0: Yes, and what do we need oxygen for?
1: To survive.
0: To survive and to breathe. So if we didn't have trees in the world, we would be in a very difficult situation because we wouldn't have any air to breathe. We wouldn't have any oxygen to breathe in. And we breathe out a gas called carbon dioxide. Is it carbon dioxide. Mm-hmm. And the trees breathe that in. And then they do a cycle and they change it. It's called photosynthesis. And then they change it into oxygen and puff the oxygen out. And then we get the oxygen and we have, in our respiration system, we have a thing going on and we give out carbon dioxide.
2: Science class.
0: I loved biology when I was at school. That just all came out. I don't even know if half of it was true. So, do you know how to tell how old a tree is?
1: Like it grows taller and taller.
0: Well, it can grow taller and taller. But see, when you cut, if you cut a tree down and you look in this trunk, what does it look like?
1: A circle.
0: It's got lots of circles, and if you count the rings on the inside of the tree, but you have to cut it down to see how old it is. Mm-hmm. So if you did that, it would die. So we'll not do that. Did you not know that, Morgan?
2: Well,
0: you've got a science lesson all about trees. Do you have any tree that you like in particular? I go down a walk down the Abbey quite a lot, right, at Newbattle Abbey. And what I noticed yesterday was all the conkers are on the trees. Do you know what conkers are?
1: Yeah, And on holiday, there was a tree, like, there, and there was grapes, and there was oranges.
0: Oh. Olives, was it not olives? Was that an olive tree?
1: I don't know.
0: Because grapes don't really normally grow on a tree. Grapes grow on a vine, but olives look very much... Do you know how I like olives? Mm-hmm. You don't like olives, do you?
1: No.
0: Nobody likes olives in my
1: house.
0: My dad
1: doesn't like olives.
0: Does your mum?
1: Yeah.
0: And then look what day it was on Sunday.
1: Auntie's Day.
0: We should have celebrated, but you were in Portugal.
1: Yeah.
0: And do you know how many aunties have you got?
1: You, Auntie Rachel, Auntie Jill, Auntie Kirsty.
0: So actually none of them are really your aunties. These are all fake aunties apart from Auntie Rachel.
1: Yeah.
0: So how do you know if someone is your auntie?
1: Because, like, your mum or dad has to be the brother or sister.
0: Correct. So your dad has got one sister?
1: Yeah, Natty.
0: So that
1: Auntie Natty.
0: So that's your auntie.
1: Mm-hmm.
0: And your mum has got one brother.
1: I don't call her Auntie Natty. I just call her an auntie.
0: Oh, do you not even call her auntie? No. So your auntie, you don't call your auntie, and then all the folk that know your aunties, you do. You sound like what I was like when I was little, because I had aunties galore. I had Auntie Anne, I had Auntie Betty, none of them were my auntie. But that's what happens. Sometimes you just call somebody that's close, it's a family friend, their auntie. So I'm really your mum's cousin, but you just call me Auntie Shez, because it's easier, doesn't it?
1: I just call you Cheryl. I don't call you Auntie
0: Shez. You do so.
1: I call you Cheryl.
0: Auntie Cheryl, sorry, not Auntie Shez. Auntie Cheryl.
2: My Auntie Cathy, she's not my real auntie, it's because she was with my uncle, but I still call her Auntie Cathy.
0: Oh, but she still is your auntie. So that counts if your auntie and uncle are together, that counts.
2: Right, so I've got two aunties then.
0: You've got two? Have you only got two aunties?
2: Aye. I know, I just realised that myself, because my mum's got a sister as well. So, aye. And then my Auntie Cathy, so that's two.
0: I've got...
2: I don't have any on my dad's side.
0: I've got Auntie Marion, Auntie Margaret...
2: Feel
0: it. I hope I'm not missing. I had more because there was people through marriage, but they're not married anymore. But I would still call them my auntie as well.
2: Aye.
0: So aye, it was Auntie's Day. So that's a very special day. I'm an auntie. I've got Bailey and Aidan and Gavin and Stuart and Jack, Kyle, Finn, Cole, Ailey. I've got loads of... I'm an auntie to loads of people. So, yeah.
2: I'm an auntie to...
0: How many have you got? Ten? Have you got 9 or 10
2: yeah.
0: nieces or nephews?
2: Mm-hmm. I've got a lot.
0: Right, let's do Monday and then we're going to play the next song and then we'll be right up to the news. That's the first hour over and done with. So on Monday, the 27th of July, what was happening on that day?
1: Bagpipe.
0: Appreciation Day.
1: Day.
0: One of the questions in the quiz was about bagpipes, wasn't that? Have you heard bagpipes playing? You heard bagpipes playing?
1: I don't think so.
0: You don't think so?
2: I love
0: it's it. It's a very
1: I like,
0: funny
1: I like,
0: sound.
1: I like how people play the Flower of Scotland.
0: They might be singing Flower of Scotland. This was a funny one. Look, take your houseplant for a walk.
1: And take your
0: pants for a walk.
2: What?
0: That is a very strange thing to do, isn't it? Take your pants for a walk.
1: This has to be a different language. It has to be a joke.
2: It's a weird one, isn't it?
0: And it was also Sleepyhead Day. So today, that should have been today because Nell was a Sleepyhead today and she didn't get out of her bed till about 9:30.
2: Oh, summer holidays.
0: How about that? Anyway, right, we're going to play one more song before the news and then we'll carry on with the quiz and find out what else is happening around the world.

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2: From the Sky News Centre at 2. A wildfire around the size of 140 football pitches is burning close to a nuclear power plant in Suffolk, triggering a major incident and the evacuation of nearby residents. Holiday Park guests who were told to leave have described the sight of flames and smoke as horrific. The fire is still developing, but we're told the risk to the Sizewell site is low. John Lacey is the area's chief fire officer.
3: We're not expecting the wind direction to change to push the fire towards Sizewell C or B. B is the main concern, but the big building site is also a priority for us. The terrain and land between us, the fire, and Sizewell B and C means that it's not a significant fire spread concern.
2: A mum and her boyfriend have been jailed for a combined 50 years for the murder of her 2-year-old daughter, Isabel Welsh, in Teesside. 22-year-old Harrison Simpson's also been convicted of sexual assault. The cost of borrowing is unchanged, with interest rates held at 3.75%. Three of the 9 members of the group who decide on policy voted to increase the rate over uncertainty caused by the war in Iran. Bank of England Governor Andrew Bailey explains the conflict's economic impact.
4: The situation in the Middle East remains volatile, and as a result, so do global energy prices. Oil prices in the 5 months since the conflict began have on average been almost 50% higher than in the months before it. And higher global energy prices will push up on inflation over the coming months.
2: A Scottish woman whose body was found in a suitcase in Athens has been identified as 38-year-old Elizabeth Jane Ross. She was discovered by a homeless man in the Greek capital nearly 2 weeks ago. FIFA's planning to speed up the launch of its World Cup spin-off. The sport's governing body wants to bank £3 billion by October, despite members being told of a consultation ahead of a final decision. And Eddie Howe's left Newcastle. It's understood a process is now underway at the Premier League side to find a new head coach. That's the latest. I'm Stevie Shillinglaw.
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5: Good afternoon, I am Cheryl Skelton, taking you through the second hour of the afternoon's programme. With today's weather, expect a mix of sunshine and cloud with a brisk breeze. There could be one or two passing showers, but there will also be some bright spells. Temperatures will reach around 18 degrees, dropping to 9 degrees overnight. Tomorrow, which is Friday, starts with a chance of a few morning showers, but the conditions should improve throughout the day with a mix of cloudy and sunny intervals. It'll feel similar today with highs of around 18 degrees and an overnight low of 10. So if you're heading out over the next couple of days, it's a good idea to keep a light jacket handy and maybe an umbrella too, just in case. The sun will set this evening at 21:23 and will rise tomorrow morning at 5:15.

0: Right, round three. We've got four rounds, so this is the second last round. And then Morgan's going to have a shot on the driving seat. Right. Morgan.
1: Yes.
0: You're in the lead, so you'll go first.
1: Okay.
0: How many sides does a hexagon have?
1: Six, I think.
0: What sort of animal is the video game character Sonic?
2: What?
0: Sonic the...
2: Hedgehog.
0: Right. Morgan. Mm-hmm. Sorry, that was a bit of a lapse there. What is Doctor Who's time machine called? Doctor Who in the...
1: What is it in my head? I can't get it. Postbox.
0: It's like a postbox, but it's not.
1: Oh, no, I don't really watch it.
0: What is the name given to an animal that only eats plants?
1: Herbivore.
0: Well done, Nelly.
1: My God, I've never got that.
0: We were doing quizzes this morning. Morgan.
2: Mind blown.
1: I am.
0: How many hours are there in 2 days?
1: 48 hours.
0: Nelly. What is the coloured part of the eye that surrounds the pupil? The blue bit or the brown bit?
2: I saw this morning.
0: I know.
2: I forgot what it is.
1: What is it? What it was called?
0: The coloured part of the eye.
1: Shall I have a guess? I don't know if I'm right. An iris? Ida.
0: Aye, she's right.
1: Ida.
0: Iris.
1: Ida.
0: Right, Morgan, what is the largest planet in the solar system?
1: I'm going to go with Jupiter. I don't think that's right.
0: Nell, what is the name of the snowman in the film Frozen? Which artist, this is Morgan's, painted the Mona Lisa?
1: Is it Van Gogh? I don't know. Van Gogh? Van Gogh?
0: I don't know. It's your turn. What colour is a sapphire?
2: What's a sapphire?
0: It's a very sparkly gem, and it's a certain colour.
2: Is it a ruby or like?
0: No, a ruby's a different one. So a ruby is not. What colour is a ruby?
2: Red.
0: Right. So a sapphire is a different colour. Do you know what an emerald is?
2: Yeah, it's green.
0: An emerald's green. And then

0: A sapphire might be a different colour. So you've got a red ruby, a green emerald. What colour do you think a sapphire might be?
1: Orange.
0: Morgan, do you know?
2: Obviously yellow.
0: Oh my goodness. How do you not know what colour a sapphire is? Right, that's question 10. Right, we're going to go next to another dance now. What, do you know the dance moves to this one? This is a really good one for people who like dancing.
1: Dance Queen.
0: Dancing Queen by ABBA.

0: Right, this is our last and final round. Morgan is currently in the lead.
1: Oh.
0: And this is a very tricky section. This is history and geography. Right, so we're going to start. Question one, Morgan. At more than 6.5 million square miles, what is the largest country in the world?
1: I think that is Russia.
0: Oh, I was wondering what that actually was, but it could be. Nell. What is the capital of Spain? Is this too tricky for you?
2: Yes.
0: Oh. Right, Morgan.
1: Don't leave me.
0: Morgan, do you know?
1: Madrid, I think.
2: But at least I get the big tubby Haribo's.
0: Right, so this is Morgan. Which desert covers much of northern Africa?
1: I think I only know 41 desert.
0: The
1: Sahara desert?
0: I have no idea what the answer is. Nell. A doe is which kind of animal? If you think of a song. Doe.
2: A deer.

0: Anita pulling thread. La, a note to follow soul. It's better hang now. Tea, a drink with jam and bread. That will bring us back to do, do, do, do, do.
1: A female deer.
0: Right, enough of that.
1: Yeah. Stop messing around with us. Get on with us.
0: Morgan, what is the name of the world's largest reef system?
2: I have no idea.
1: Coral reef.
0: So, coral is something to do with... Coral is what we're talking about.
1: Coral reef.
0: But I don't think it's coral reef.
2: Oh, that's
0: awesome. Right. What, Nell, what is a baby kangaroo called?
1: Joey.
0: Well done.
2: Brilliant.
0: But that's another one we did this morning and you were listening. right, Morgan, which country has the largest population at more than 1.3 billion?
2: Population? I'm
0: going to
2: say China.
0: That's what I would have said. But again, I don't know. Nell, do tortoises live on land or in water?
1: On land. Well, they do live underwater and land. Like, I don't know.
0: Just keep
1: I
0: with
1: think
0: your
1: they live underland.
0: Just keep with your answer that you've got, because I think that's the right one. Right, Morgan, what Italian city is famous for its canals?
2: Rome? I don't know if that's right.
0: Nell, last question. What are the three R's of recycling?
1: Recycle.
0: That's a hard one.
1: Reuse.
0: Yes. Recycle, reuse. I'm going to give you half a point.
2: I don't know that. So you're doing well, I didn't know that.
0: And then we're going to top up the scores and then we're going to get Morgan into the driving seat and we'll go through some of the more of the things that are being celebrated throughout the world this week.

0: Are you ready?
1: Yeah! No!
0: Right, so we've had to break the news to Nell that she was the loser this week. But she's taking it on the chin. She took one for the team.
2: She took the
1: L. I still get the golden Harry Balls!
0: Golden Harry Balls?
1: Yeah,
0: is there golden ones?
1: I won. Take the where?
0: You were the loser, Nell. But you still got 11 out of 20, which is very impressive, actually.
2: That is.
0: It's more than 50%, and you were against a fully grown adult. And Morgan did extremely well this week. She got 16.
2: You knew something I didn't know as well.
0: She got 16 out of 20, so Morgan is the winner of this week's quiz.
1: Yeah. What does Morgan win?
0: Morgan just wins. Morgan's just happy that she's the winner.
2: Yeah.
0: You don't have to always get things. Sometimes it's just good enough to be the winner. Or the loser. And you're the loser. This time you're the loser. You are the loser.
1: Guess what?
0: Loser.
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0: I had to play that because there's been an fascination, shall we say, around Luke Combs. I don't even know if that's how you say it. I have never heard of him.
1: Really? Well, he's good. My sister just went to see him.
0: I'd never heard of him in my life, and I saw about 9 million people were there seeing him on Saturday.
1: Mm-hmm.
0: So...
1: I know some of his songs.
0: I must have been under a rock for the last few hours, because I genuinely have never heard him, and I love country music.
1: Apparently it was Mayhem, though, or something. It was just so busy.
0: Really?
1: Mm-hmm.
0: Well, anywho, we're going to move swiftly on to our day. So go back to, what day were we on now, the 27th? What's been happening? Have we done this one already?
1: I don't.
0: Scroll down a wee bit.
2: No, I don't think so. No, wait, we
0: take
2: have.
0: Take your pants for a walk. Okay,
1: yeah. Oh, yeah, we did.
0: Right, change
1: yeah.
0: the, go on to the 28th.
1: How do
0: up,
1: I do that again?
0: Up the way, and then there's a wee calendar, and you just change it. Right
1: oh,
0: at
1: the yeah. top. 28th.
0: Which was...
2: World Nature
0: well.
1: Conversation Day.
0: Oh, National Milk Chocolate Day.
2: Oh,
1: I like milk chocolate.
2: National Soccer Day. What's we would say football.
0: We would say football, yeah. Who would say soccer?
2: American people.
0: Yeah. What about milk chocolate? Tell me your favourite chocolate bar. If you had to pick one chocolate bar in the whole world to eat for the rest of your life, what would it be?
2: Twix.
0: Really?
1: Oh, well, I like a Twix.
0: I'd say that was a biscuit rather than a chocolate bar.
2: Uh-huh.
1: I actually don't know what I'd pick. Oh, no, I like Kinder.
0: Mm.
1: I do like Kinder.
2: I like Galaxies.
0: Me too.
1: Galaxies, nice.
0: I like Dairy Milk chocolate. Cadbury's chocolate.
2: I have three favourites.
0: But I like Galaxy Ripples. I think Galaxy
2: Ripples
0: would be my favourite.
2: I like Mars Bars, Twixies and Galaxies.
1: Good choice.
0: Right, going to the next day. What was happening? What was happening yesterday?
1: 29.
0: Is there anything worth celebrating throughout the... Oh, National Lipstick Day, Nell.
1: Oh, look, share your favourite National Chicken Wing
0: Day.
1: Oh,
0: and Chicken Wing Day. Oh.
1: Tiger Day.
0: Lasagna Day. Well, that was a good day. What was that? Rain Day.
1: Rain
0: and it was
1: day.
0: Raining. Did you see the rain yesterday?
1: Aye. Torrential.
0: It was bouncing.
1: Me and my mum were nearly caught in it. But Kelly drove us back home because we walked to the co-op. And then we just walked over to Kelly's to give us a lift back because we got caught in it.
0: Mm. Lasagna's good as well. Mm-hmm. There's a lady in the village that makes lasagna, and it's not, she's Italian, and it's like a typical Italian lasagna, and it's amazing.
1: Well,
0: and she sometimes
1: nice.
0: Makes it for the people, and she comes round with a
1: well,
0: big tray
1: nice.
0: For the volunteers at the pantry, and it's delicious. Chicken wings are my favourite, one of my favourite things in the world.
1: I do like a chicken wing.
0: Especially a buffalo one, and that's got buffalo sauce right beside it. It's making me hungry. Tonight is kebab night as well. Did we all know that I go for a kebab on a Thursday? Nothing's going to change. Right, next one. Lipstick. What kind of lip gloss have you got today, Nell?
2: Dragon fruit
0: lip gloss.
2: Yes.
0: Right, go on to the 30th, which is today. What's happening today, Morgan?
1: 30th.
0: Oh, that's also
1: oh,
0: my
1: that
0: favourite.
1: Was lovely.
0: National Cheesecake Day. Cheesecake deserves a day to itself. I'm not sure some of these things really deserve a national day. But, like, National Take Your Pants for a Walk, that is very strange.
1: Yes.
0: But certainly cheesecake definitely deserves a day to itself.
1: Chili dog day.
0: Chili dog, that's another American thing, isn't it? Don't think we get chili dogs. Do we get chili dogs in Scotland? International Day of Friendship. Oh, that's a nice one.
1: That is a nice one.
2: I went to the beach with my friend Jessica.
0: You were where? You went to the beach?
2: With my friend.
0: How many friends have you got? How many friends have you got, Neil? Have you got lots?
2: About 64.
0: 64 friends? Have you counted them all?
2: Maybe.
0: But friends are nice.
1: That's a
0: they?
1: Lot.
0: And it's good to have friends and do things with your friends.
2: Well, I'm not sure if it's
0: maybe not quite as much as that.
2: Quite a lot.
0: Right, what's happening to me? Oh, share a hug. You and Jeff shared a little hug when you came in, didn't you? Oh, and I'm getting a hug now. And so is
1: oh,
0: Morgan.
1: Thank you.
0: We're getting hugs.
1: There's your national hug.
0: And then I've actually got an idea.
2: International Father-in-Law Day.
0: Oh, we spoke about this.
2: Mm-hmm.
0: Because you were getting confused. So who's your mum's father-in-law?
2: Gaga.
0: And who's your dad's father-in-law? Your mum's dad.
2: Derek.
0: Who's your mum's dad?
2: Derek.
0: Derek.
2: Granddad.
0: yes.
2: And I'm actually going to his...
0: Tomorrow. And you got to eat are you going to eat loads of sweets when you go?
2: Yes. I'm bringing that box.
0: No, you're not bringing that box, because that's a box for here. You've ate half the sweets. Right, go and see what's happening tomorrow. I've got an idea, actually. Mm-hmm. I think for the next... for the 1st of August. Mm-hmm. We could TikTok one of the... national days.
1: Right.
0: Of the day for 30.
1: That's quite a good suggestion.
0: Right, sweet. Do you not like avocados?
2: No.
1: I've not really tried avocados. I've not really tried them.
0: They can be so yummy.
1: Do you have it on toast?
0: No, I normally have them like make a sort of guacamole. I have it on toast.
2: National Mutt Day.
1: So what, a dog?
0: That's a dog. That's another name for a dog. A mutt. What
2: World
0: else have we got?
2: Ranger Day.
0: National Jelly Bean. Jump for Jelly Beans Day. That must have been what we did the last year. Remember we did that the last year with Jelly Beans.
1: National Talk in an Elevator Day.
0: What's an elevator, Nell? A lift.
1: So we call it a lift.
0: Lifeguard Appreciation Day. Evan used to be a lifeguard. That's what's really been happening this week. So I think we'll do that. So from the 1st of August, I'm going to have a look. So from the 1st of August, I'm going to TikTok a national day.
1: That's quite a good idea. I like that.
0: So something every day in... We'll have to guess what it is, mm-hmm. and I've got to act it out or drink something, So today I could have just chopped up an avocado and made guacamole or something on video.
1: That's a good idea.
0: That's what we're going to do. Anyway,
1: and a national hug, you could have just hugged someone.
0: Yeah, and videoed it. Mm-hmm. Moving on, we'll play the next song. Nobody's contacted us with any guesses, Morgan.
1: I know.
0: It's quite. Is it hard?
1: I would say it's
0: quite hard.
1: Hard.
0: Anyway, here is Florida.
1: Oh, sorry, Cheryl.

just want to give a little shout out to my nephew Jake, who helped me with a lot of the songs that have been played today. And it's also his birthday, so happy birthday, Jake, and I'll see you soon. Say yo, Sean King.

0: And on to another beautiful girl who's in the building. And next week there's a very special event, isn't there? What event is it?
1: My birthday!
0: It's your birthday! So Nell is going to be 4.
1: No, I am not!
0: Oh, what age are you going to be?
2: 7.
0: 7? She's going to be 7 and she's going to be going into primary?
2: 3.
0: Woohoo! Wow. So next week we won't have Nell. There will be no Nell on the radio because she's going to be at her party. And it's also your dad's birthday, isn't it?
2: Yeah, we're going to Primark and McDonald's and with all my friends and it, on my dad's birthday.
0: What is your dad's birthday day after yours? Do you know what number in August his is?
2: 7th,
0: so 2 days after yours. Yours is on...
2: No, one day.
0: Oh,
2: mine's
0: the 5th. 7th, 2 days after the 5th.
2: No,
0: 5th,
2: 6th,
0: oh, yes. Oh, yeah. Oh, yeah, that's the second time this programme you've been a loser.
2: Take the L, Cheryl.
0: Right, are we ready? Because I've got very good news, actually. So we got confirmation this morning that... from Tyne-esque CLLD Fund, Nuke Development have secured £14,989.81.
3: Oh, brilliant.
0: And it's for a project called Social Spark in the Welfare Park. Now, that is cheesy if I've ever heard it, but anyway, it is what it is. And the project will expand the use of the Pavilion Community Hub, supporting local groups, volunteers and community activities. So that is very good news.
3: That is good news.
0: And it's very good timing because it's just in the right time for celebrating the 100 years of Newton Grange Welfare Park.
3: Oh, yeah. So, I saw the big...
0: I don't know. I think it was Connor that done that from the gallery. Really? I don't know what... or he's maybe on the community council. I don't know.
3: Is there not something happening? Is there not like a picnic?
0: Yeah, yeah. 19th, so the 19th of September, there's a big event going to be on in the park.
3: Right.
0: It'll probably be an all-day thing. So yes. I'm not sure what it looks like completely yet, but yeah, there's definitely going to be some stuff going on.
3: Exciting stuff.
0: And so the funding will allow NDT to launch some exciting new groups and activities, which will all take place in the beautiful Pavilion Community Hub. Mm. So watch the space. We will share what's happening, what's coming up after. Oh, Nell wants to say something.
1: Guess what? Cheryl's not getting me anything for my birthday.
0: I told you I was going to take you on an adventure.
1: No, you weren't. You said you were going to take me out with the lady.
0: Can I just give you... that's for your birthday. Can I just tell you something? Mm-hmm. Practical things are not always the best thing to get for your birthday. You get to spend time with me every single week of your life.
1: And you don't
0: It's special, and I'm never mad at you. So how better would you like to spend your time? Sleepovers.
1: Well, you swear a lot.
0: Sleepovers. I don't swear a lot at all.
1: You do.

0: I was having a wee quick look to see if there is anything going on over the weekend for people to join in with, but instead I came across an appeal from the Edinburgh Dog and Cat Home. We urgently need dog and cat food. Throughout the year, our incredible supporters help us to keep our pet food bank shelves stocked. We are so very grateful for every single donation. You make such a difference. Sadly, demand has continued to grow, and we find ourselves needing to ask you for your help again. 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Can you donate pet food? And you can drop it off at the Edinburgh Cat and Dog Home at Seafield Road. And you can also go on to the Amazon wish list, which is in the comments, and donate. Your donation helps pets stay in loving homes and fight pet poverty. So there's a wee poor looking dog sitting next to an empty tree and empty shelves.
1: Well, that just makes you want to donate anyway.
0: But to be fair, normally every time they do a wee appeal, you do end up getting quite a lot of donations.
1: Aye.
0: And we benefit massively from the donations from the Dog and Cat Home. Mm-hmm. We get loads and loads and loads and loads of stuff. Oh, there is something on this weekend. Sunday the 2nd of August. Oh, actually, there's two things. Sunday the 2nd of August, 1 till 3, New Byers Park at Gore Bridge is the big lunch. So Roman Camp Holdings, which is the farm up in Mayfield who have various animals, are taking some of their donkeys along. So you can go and get your 40-10 with a donkey. How would you fancy that? That's right behind my house, but actually I'm not going to be there. It's in the, you know, in the park, the Gallaudy Park.
1: Aye.
0: In Gore Bridge. But also, the Dean Tavern is doing opening, it's their official opening of their garden. How have I just remembered all this at the end of the programme? The Dean Tavern, I've got their official opening. The Silver Band is going to be there from 1 o'clock.
1: Oh, nice.
0: So two, so I might pop past and have a wee listen to the Silver Band, because you know they're my favourite.
1: Yeah, you like the Silver Band.
0: And then there's a pipe band, and there's also someone singing now. I can't remember
1: who it is off the top of my head.
0: But it's on the web, on the Dean Tavern website, so web page, Facebook page even, so go and have a look if you're looking for something to do over the weekend. And it's now over to you, Morgan.
1: Well, I am Morgan, and you've been listening to Black Diamond FM with another theme programme, which was just different song genres. I think I'm saying that right.
0: Yep.
1: So a mix of everything today, and thanks again to my nephew Jake for helping me with a list of songs, and happy birthday. Hope everyone has a good weekend, and we'll see you next week for another theme programme.
0: And does anybody else want to say anything before we go? So does the age 6-year-old want to say anything before she leaves? Because you'll not be here next week. And then I think you're back at school the following. So this might be your last week. Have you enjoyed coming over the summer?
2: Yes.
0: What do you want to say? Do you want to say bye? Then just say, see you later.
2: I love being on the radio.
0: You've loved it.
2: Mm-hmm.
0: And I think you're going to be the next Edith, whatever her name is. Edith Bowman. She's a radio presenter on the telly. What about that? You're going to get your practice in now, and you'll be able to do it when you're a big girl, won't you? And you saying bye?
2: Bye.
0: Toodaloo.
2: Toodaloo doo doo.

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2: From the Sky News Centre at 3. A wildfire the size of around 140 football pitches is burning close to a nuclear power plant in Suffolk. Aerial footage shows a blanket of smoke over a very dry Dunwich Heath. Hundreds of residents have been evacuated from their homes. Crews don't think the wind will push flames towards the Sizewell site. Prime Minister Andy Burnham's been kept updated.
3: We got the situation under close monitoring. I'm receiving regular updates. It is a very serious incident. I will make sure that Suffolk Fire and Rescue Service have all of the support, the mutual aid from other services that they need.
2: A man's been jailed for sexually assaulting and murdering his partner's 2-year-old daughter on Teesside last September. Harrison Simpson will serve at least 28 years behind bars, while the child's mother, also convicted of murder, has been given a minimum of 22 years. The body of a Scottish woman who was found in a suitcase in Athens has been identified. Greek media is reporting the 38-year-old Elizabeth Jane Ross met up with friends 3 days before her disappearance. The Bank of England's held the cost of borrowing at 3.75%. It says inflation's fallen further than expected. The Mercury Prize shortlist's been announced. Debbie Ridgard reports.
4: Reminders of my past.
5: He might be 84 and have an extensive back catalogue, but Sir Paul's never been in the running for a Mercury Prize until now. The Boys of Dungeon Lane is one of 12 nominees for the award, which celebrates the year's best UK and Irish album. Just come be the man I need. Olivia Dean's among those returning to the shortlist, as do Florence and the Machine and former winners Dave and Suede. The winner will be announced in Newcastle in October.
2: And FIFA is planning to speed up the launch of its World Cup spin-off. It wants to bank £3 billion by October, despite members being told of a consultation ahead of a final decision. That's the latest. I'm Stevie Shillinglaw.
1: Lonehead, Newton Grange, Bonnyrigg.
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0: say.
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2: From the Sky News Centre at 4. Firefighters in Suffolk say a wildfire the size of around 140 football pitches is still developing, but they don't expect flames to reach a nearby nuclear power plant. Sizewell B's monitoring its spread, but is operating as normal. Hundreds of residents near Dunwich Heath have been evacuated, with no timeline yet on when they're likely to return home. Many are being looked after at Westleton Village Hall. Barbara Buckley's its chair.
3: This morning we had breakfast for 60... All the local farm shops delivered food. A professional chef came and provided breakfast. So again, a wonderful response for the community.
2: Meanwhile, drought warnings for Wales have been updated and extended to now cover the whole country. Data shows Wales has only had 8% of its average rainfall this month, making it on track to be the driest July since records began nearly 200 years ago. More than half of England's also in drought. A mum and her boyfriend have been jailed for a combined total of 50 years for murdering her 2-year-old daughter, Isabel Welsh, on Teesside. 22-year-old Harrison Simpson's also been convicted of sexual assault. Interest rates have been kept on hold for the fifth time in a row. They remain at 3.75%, despite some concerns about how the war in Iran has hit the economy. Al Ahly head coach Matthias Yesler is now the favourite to replace Eddie Howe as Newcastle boss. He's left the Premier League club after almost 5 years in charge. Newcastle supporters outside St James's Park are getting used to the news.
4: Really disappointed that he's gone, to be fair.
5: He's done the best he could for us. He's gone far enough, hasn't he?
6: I feel sad that he's gone, and I think he's done great for the team.
2: And Sir Paul McCartney secured his first Mercury Music Prize nomination at the age of 84. He's shortlisted alongside the likes of Olivia Dean, Ray, Dave and Suede for the award recognising the album the year's best album. This only takes place later this year.
1: Dalkeith, Eskbank, Gorebridge.
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2: From the Sky News Centre at 5. Breaking news, European nations have agreed to boycott the World Cup if FIFA goes ahead with plans to sell off part of the commercial rights of the tournament to private investors. UEFA has been meeting to discuss its response to President of Football's governing body Gianni Infantino's proposals. Our sports correspondent Rob Harris says objections go beyond Europe.
3: Asia's Football Confederation as well, they have been critical too, and I also uncovered earlier on today some details that have been sent out to FIFA members around the world showing how accelerated these plans are in motion.
2: The Prime Minister is promising to give crews tackling a huge wildfire in Suffolk all the support they need as it spans to the size of around 140 football pitches. It's triggered a major incident and forced evacuations. Flames are burning close to a nuclear power plant, though the wind direction means they're unlikely to reach it. The area's Chief Fire Officer, John Lacey, says teams on the ground need specialised equipment.
4: We need bulk water carriers, so a number of those have been brought in to supply large quantities of water. We also need off-road vehicles to be able to get into the undergrowth and the woodland areas to be able to tackle it directly straight on, and also looking at air assets to be able to drop water onto the fire.
2: Meanwhile, a drought's been declared across the whole of Wales. Officials think it'll be the driest July since records began almost 200 years ago. A mum and her boyfriend have been jailed for a combined 50 years for murdering her two-year-old daughter. Isabel Welsh died on Teesside last September, with Harrison Simpson also convicted of sexual assault. The co-founder of Palestine Action has been allowed to challenge the government's decision to ban the group as a terrorist organisation at the Supreme Court. The High Court decided in February the ban should be quashed, but the Court of Appeal later overturned that, claiming the prescription was lawful. And Joe Root's to begin his second stint as England's Test cricket captain. New Zealander Stephen Fleming replaces Brendan McCullum as head coach. That's the latest. I'm Stevie Shillinglaw.
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2: From the Sky News Centre at 6. England and Scotland are among European nations who'll boycott the World Cup if FIFA goes ahead with plans to sell shares to private sponsors. More than 50 member associations say they stand together against turning one of sporting's great competitions into an investment product. Sports finance expert Kieran Maguire says UEFA will feel it has leverage over world football's governing body.
3: You could argue that FIFA needs UEFA more than UEFA needs FIFA. And on the back of that, the sense of disappointment and the sense of lack of trust that exists now between the two entities has reached such a level that they don't feel that they can work with them anymore.
2: Firefighters in Suffolk say a wildfire the size of around 140 football pitches is still developing, but they don't expect flames to reach a nearby nuclear power plant. Sizewell B is monitoring its spread, but is operating as normal. Hundreds of residents near Dunwich Heath have been evacuated, with no timeline yet on when they're likely to return home. Many are being looked after at Westleton Village Hall. Barbara Buckley's its chair.
4: This morning we had breakfast for 60. All the local farm shops delivered food. A professional chef came and provided breakfast. So again, a wonderful response for the community.
2: Meanwhile, a drought's been declared across the whole of Wales. Officials think it'll be the driest July since records began almost 200 years ago. Two people have been jailed for 50 years for the murder of a toddler on Teesside. Harrison Simpson, who was also convicted of sexual abuse, will serve 28 years, and the child's mother was given 22 years. The Bank of England's kept the cost of borrowing at 3.75% despite the Iran war impacting energy bills. It was widely expected after slower than expected inflation. And some of Britain's leading supermarkets are urging the Prime Minister to make food production a priority like energy and defence. Tesco and Aldi are among signatories to a letter warning the next food shock is not a question of if, but when. That's the latest. I'm Stevie Shillinglaw.
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Well, hello and good evening, everybody. It's nice to be back here at Black Diamond FM. You are listening to Mark's new emerging music this Thursday night, the 30th of July. Time is just flying in. I have got great music lined up for you tonight, as well as my very special guest. Coming in after the 7 o'clock news will be John Rush. But you know, today, it's been 20 years since this programme was on the TV. It's had some Christmas episodes, but 20 years today was the very final episode of Top of the Pops. Would you believe it? Yes, Top of the Pops. It's been going for 42 years and was launched in 1964. But today, yes, 20 years ago today was the very last episode. But I won't tell you who hosted the very first episode or I'll get into trouble. Anyway, on tonight's show is brand new music from The Waxen Quarter, Burl and Biscuit, Nanobots, Martin Manley, Groovy Shirt Club, Joe McElderry, John Ferrier, Luna Rosa, Michael Jai Shahi, Shifrin Alliance, The Mackenzie Fix, The Temperance Movement, and to start off tonight's show is this brand new band called Grem. Yes, G-R-E-M. And the group was established by Gianluca Moretti, a multi-talented guitarist, instrumentalist and arranger exploring new sounds that resonated with British pop melodies. His artistic counterpart, Rosa Lanzara, a talented pianist keyboard player who, after leaving the music conservatory, was yearning to create pop music infused with emotions and spirituality. Their creative process meant collaborating with diverse singers who possessed distinctive vocals. This is Over the World. This is Grem here at Black Diamond FM. It's nice to have your company this Thursday night.

It's good to hear the excellent Joe McElderry back with new music and the 70s-style disco-pop comeback that was just released last month. It marks his return to original pop music after a five-year hiatus, turning Heartbreak into a high-energy dance floor anthem. Do check out the video of that on YouTube as well, because it has all his family in it. What can I say? His granny's in it as well, and his granny and his mum I was lucky enough to meet a few years ago when he performed in Dunfermline at the Carnegie Hall. Gravy Shirt Club

For a collective making groove-driven, intelligently written music rooted in real musicianship and lived experience philosophy that underpins Groovy Shirt Club is a band focused on songs, performance and authenticity rather than the trends. Members have worked with artists including Ray Davis, Paul Weller, Tom Jones, Culture Club, Kid Creole, US3 and the Royal Shakespeare Company. 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Check this out. This is the excellent Groovy Shirt Club with You Say All.

What do you think about that? I think it's very, very groovy. Groovy Shirt Club with You Say It All. Nanobots is a Glasgow-based electro-organic music band whose track Cut Existence, I'm just going to play for you now, opens their new album called The Great Bleep Forward. Now, I was lucky enough to get this sent over to me from a good friend, Jamie Heaney, and I really liked it. I really did like it, and it's very unusual. Jim Brady has done a great job with this. This is Nanobots, Cut Existence here at Black Diamond FM.

0: I did say there was a lot of electronic stuff going on with that song. The excellent Nanobots there with Cut Existence. Now, I don't know how I managed to miss out this guy. Dylan McCleary, he's a fellow Arab, just like myself, a Dundee United supporter. I know, there's not very many of us. He has just released this track called Cold Outside. And it's an emotional indie rock grungy track that reflects the weight of life struggles, loneliness and the fight to keep moving forward. The song is about being trapped in a controlled relationship, constantly getting thrown out of the streets, manipulated with honest lyrics and a heartfelt delivery. The song captures the feeling of facing cold times while holding on to hope, raw, real and relatable. Cold Outside is for anyone who's battling through hard times, being in bad relationships and coming out a little bit stronger.
1: I'm walking down the
2: open the door, come on. I'm soaking, I'm freezing. Just let me talk about it. I didn't mean it, I'm sorry.

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You've been listening to the excellent John Ferrier, a past, present guest that I had in the studio just a few weeks ago with New Pastors. It's a song about the death of his mother. A young man and his father start working for the summer at a holiday camp. A romance blossoms for the father, but it causes too many issues for the family. So the father and his new love decide to move on to new pastures. Now, this coming Sunday, he will be playing a gig with a few other songwriters for the North Berwick Fringe by the Sea. You can still get tickets for it. It's this coming Sunday at the famous Grouse Lodge between 7:30 and 8:30. The tickets are only £8. I'll be heading along to that one, and there'll be a few surprises in store, no doubt. Well, Burl and Biscuit are up next, and this is The Love You Need, the former songwriters from Dunfermline.

Oh, I've got to say, I'm really loving that. The Birrell and Biscuit, they're back with new music. And it's been a while since I've released some new music, so why not now? It's the lead single from the new EP, Lament. It's out on his own label, Wagga Records. The Love You Need. It was mastered at the Abbey Road Studios by Stephen Brown and co-produced with Jason Shaw of Fuzz Face Studios. The track features Ned Scott of The Egg on synths and Cole Brennan, the Valkyries, on bass. A lineup that came together after Birrell recruited Scott Midshaw while supporting youth from Killing Joke. Now, the Waxing Quarter, I've been shouting my load off about the Waxing Quarter for some time now, after seeing them perform a gig down in Dunbar. They are coming back to the Dreadnought Bathgate on the 21st of August. I think the tickets are only about a tenner. I'm heading along to that one. Do check out their music. They're a brand new band from East Lothian as well. And this is Holding On.

0: That's the Backs and Quarter. Do check out their music. Fantastic. And yes, a debut album as well. They will be playing at the Dreadnought on Friday the 21st of August.
1: How are you doing, folks? It's Callum Beattie here, and you're listening to Mark on New Emerging Music, Black Diamond FM.

Well, there's definitely a 90s feel to that, indies feel. Lift Me Up is the Corby's band's most authoric and authentic release to date, transforming their trademark intensity into something expansive, uplifting and universal. At its core lies a moment of clarity, written after a dark and restless night, a bit like last night. The song was sparked at sunrise by a simple request from frontman Rory McDade's young niece. Yes, you have been listening to Luna Rosa. That is their new track. It's just out now. Michael Jai Shee has been making records for almost three decades, initially as founder and mouthpiece of mid-90s cult band Dream City Film Club, then as a solo artist and frontman of rootsy garage rock act Miraculous Mule. He has toured with the likes of Christian Hirsch, Tindersticks, John Cale and Peter Murphy, while his songs have been utilised in films such as Intimacy and the TV show Deadwood. This is a double A-side, I would say. The first track's called Full Moon Empty Belly and the second one's called Don't Put Yourself Beyond the Reach of Love. This is the excellent Michael G. Sheehy with Full Belly. Full Moon and an Empty Belly. I love it. It's nice to have your company this Thursday night. Black Diamond FM, you listen to March New Emerging Music.

Oh, Michael Jai Sheehy and Full Moon Empty Belly. Ah, I like that. I really do. Very, very chilled. Very, very chilled. I've got to say, I'm really liking this new band. Well, I wouldn't say new band because they've been on the go for nearly 25 years, I think. The Temperance Movement, yeah. They're back with a fourth album, New Promised Land Incorporated. An unusual name for an album, I've got to say, 9th of October. But they are going on the road and they will be at the Barrowlands. I'll be heading to that one. It's totally sold out on the 19th of November. But Eat You Alive is the return to form, I've got to say. Getting back to form. What more can you want from the excellent Temperance Movement? Get the right track.

0: I did say they were back on form. Yeah, 2018 was the last album, A Deeper Cut. And yes, they are back with their trademark growl, so to speak. Phil Campbell and the boys are back with great new music. As I say, new album released on the 9th of October, and New Promised Land Incorporated is the album which will be released then. Right, up next is Shifrin Alliance and this track called Red Blues. Now, I am mistaken, this is Barry White. Because I listened to it and I listened to it and I listened to it and I thought, that is definitely Barry White. He has come back immortal. I'll let you decide on this one. But this track's called Red Blues. It paints a portrait of modern life, capturing our capacity to be both vulnerable and resilient. With his new release, Shifrin Alliance continues to transform abstract concepts into rich musical narratives, offering a blues experience that is both contemplative and deeply felt. I've warned you.
1: I see red world made of red thought. I see red world.

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I see red space-time made of red numbers. I'm looking for the blue stars.

I did say Barry White was in the building, didn't I? I've got to say, I like that. I really do. The excellent Schaffrin alliance with Red Blues. Now, Martin Manley, I hope to get in the studio, probably looking at September time. He's released this track called Feelings of Others. It's a fourth release from the guitar-driven pop-punk driving song about one of those people always trying to give someone... trying to put the blame on somebody else, but hopefully it's not me. This is Martin Manley here at Black Diamond FM. I have the excellent John Wash in the studio just after 7 o'clock news.

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2: From the Sky News Centre at 7. UEFA members, including England and Scotland, have unanimously voted to boycott FIFA tournaments if plans to sell stakes in the World Cup go ahead. European nations held an emergency meeting this afternoon in response to the proposals by the president of World Football's governing body, Gianni Infantino. Former FA chairman David Bernstein says it's another example of terrible management from FIFA.
3: This deal was done with no governance at all, done in secret, with a very tight timetable to try and force a sort of a resolution, you know, and with Donald Trump's friends and family and so on. I mean, it really, in a way, beggars belief when you sit back and think about it.
2: The Prime Minister is promising to give crews tackling a huge wildfire in Suffolk all the support they need, as it spans to the size of over 200 football pitches. It's triggered a major incident and forced evacuations. Flames are burning close to a nuclear power plant, though the wind direction means they're unlikely to reach it. The area's Chief Fire Officer, John Lacey, says teams need specialised equipment.
4: We need bulk water carriers, so a number of those have been brought in to supply large quantities of water. We also need off-road vehicles to be able to get into the undergrowth and the woodland areas to be able to tackle it directly, straight on. And also looking at air assets to be able to drop water onto the fire.
2: A toddler's mum and her boyfriend have been jailed for her murder, with the man also convicted of sexual assault. They'll serve a combined 50 years over the death of Isabel Welsh on Teesside last September. The Bank of England's kept the cost of borrowing at 3.75% despite the Iran war impacting energy bills. It was widely expected after slower than expected inflation. Palestine Action's ban is to be reviewed by the Supreme Court. More than 100 people have been arrested in central London during a protest in support of the proscribed group. And some artists shortlisted for the Mercury Prize have jokingly given first-time nominee Sir Paul McCartney some advice. He's in the running for the first time at 84, with some teasing this is his time. That's the latest. I'm Stevie Shillinglaw.
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5: FM. Yes, we are live in the studio, and it's nice to have my special guest all the way in from Glasgow. Now, every time I go to Glasgow, it's always peeing with rain. I'm talking about my good friend. I'm not talking about him. I'm asking him a question, actually.
6: John, talking about the man right here. You're talking about me.
5: John Rush, it's an absolute pleasure to have you in the studio. Now, it's been a good few years. I don't know how many years it's been.
6: Was it in Edinburgh was the last time I seen you, maybe?
5: I think it was in Sneaky Edinburgh. Pete's. You played at Sneaky Pete's.
6: That was like 3-4 years ago.
5: 3-4 years ago, and I was at Saltire back then. Aye. And I mind us coming along, and there was another girl that was on there as well from Fife that was performing.
6: Luna.
5: Luna, yes.
6: That was her name.
5: Luna, is she still performing now?
6: Yeah, she's doing amazing, man. I think she's gigging. I haven't seen her post for a while, but she's definitely still playing.
5: Right. I just haven't really heard in much
6: great
5: about
6: voice,
5: her music
6: man.
5: At all. It's
6: great
5: absolutely
6: voice.
5: Fantastic. Well, tell me a little bit about yourself and for the listeners as well, and when you started songwriting.
6: A long time ago. I'm a singer-songwriter from... I'm based in Glasgow, but I'm originally from Paisley. I've been writing songs since I listened to The Beatles and Oasis, probably in 1995, which is a long time ago. Yeah,
5: so you're showing your age.
6: I know. I started writing songs around about that time, or started at least having the thought process of wanting to write songs. I didn't know how to play anything at that point, so I think maybe when I was like 15, 16, I started writing songs properly, but... Well, properly. The way I write songs, I don't know if that is properly, but writing songs, regardless.
5: So how many collection of songs have you got then altogether, would you say, since you've started writing?
6: Well, I've released 2 albums. I've released maybe about 3 or 4 EPs, and I've got another album ready. Well, not ready, but it's getting written just now, so hopefully that's... We'll start recording that soon, because it's one of the things, if you don't record your songs, I always tell young people, if they don't record the song and at least put it out, they'll probably never write another song, because they'll always try and fix that song and try and make it perfect or whatever. But If you release it and just put it out and let it go, you'll be able to write more. So I always try my hardest to release as much as possible.
5: So do you put your music on the Bandcamp then, or Spotify, or it's mainly, your outlet that you usually put your music?
6: It's mainly Spotify. I know that's no kind of the cool thing to do these days, but it is the easiest place to put it.
5: Doesn't it make you any money following Spotify?
6: No, definitely not. It's 0.00000 penny. But yeah, my last album's on vinyl, and you can still get that. There's still a couple left. So if you do wish to partake in some John Rush sad songs, then you can get it on. On my Instagram, there's a link to Big Cartel, I think it's called, and that's where you can buy my vinyl album.
5: Now, you're touched on just before you came in with Main Street Records as well. We better give them a wee mention as well. Right? And
6: yeah, I know.
5: Paisley, is that right?
6: He actually texted me there to say you better mention the studio. So I, Main Street Studios, which is also connected to Main Street Records, and Main Street Community CIC, which is the charity leg of the studio. It's based in Coatbridge, but I'm helping just run it with Brian, the owner. You've had a few of the bands through here, like Stone Ashes, Gilhoolies and stuff like that. So
5: Stone Ashes are on my to-do list.
6: Yeah, man. Well,
5: so to speak.
6: There's so many bands coming through there, and even just working in the studio and listening to them, like rehearse and stuff like that. There's like Boston Blue, and there's a band called Bliss. They're just like, when I was that age, my band didn't sound that tight, do you know what I mean? And it's because Brian's gave them a place, like a base to go and rehearse, which...
5: Are these guys actually going into the studio for, sorry to cut you off there,
6: Yeah.
5: going into the studio and collaborating together then, or are they getting some support and saying, right, okay, we've got some songs, we've got some lyrics here, bands and then they're taking it on from there?
6: No, so in the studio, they'll, most of the time they'll come with their own stuff, but sometimes they want to come in and ask, like one of us, just old heads to like help with a chord here and there and stuff like that, but nothing too drastic. Like, we don't try and change the sound of the band, and there's definitely no control of what they sound like. They're in complete control of what they want to sound like and what they're all about. It's just if they need a helping hand, there's five or six different people there who have got different like kind of experiences in the music industry and stuff, so that we help in that sense. But when it comes to their own stuff,

0: I wrote this song during lockdown, which was a long time ago now, it seems. But I wrote it during lockdown, and it's a street in Paisley. So I'm originally from Paisley. And I think a lot of the songs that I wrote during that time, I was lucky enough to be off work, but still kind of working at the same time. So I had a lot of time in my hands. And it was the first time I'd been able to, since I was 16, to just sit and go, I'm going to pick up my guitar and just write songs just because I want to write songs. There was no reason for it or anything. But everything that I was writing just seemed to like hark back to like Paisley, because I couldn't go through. Obviously, I live in Glasgow, so I couldn't go through to Paisley. I couldn't go see people. I couldn't go see my mum and dad in it. And so there was a lot of stuff that came up that was just, I wrote a song about my dad. I wrote a song about a street in Paisley. I wrote a song about various things, man. So then there was one about my mum as well. So that it was just, it seemed like I just kept thinking about Paisley, even though I don't go there that often. It was the restriction of not being able to go that was just making me think it a lot. So yeah, Sometime on New Street is like a kind of made up story about falling in love on New Street, which I was sure that my mum and dad had done probably separately at some point, but they, and friends and family and just people, I could just see the street. And I'd sing, I'd actually started, I think I'd played my very first open mic on New Street in the Bull Inn, which is on the artwork. The Bull Inn's on the artwork. And yeah, it's just such a hub of a street. Like if you've stayed in Paisley or you've lived in Paisley, you've went through New Street, and there's been a reason for you to go through New Street at some point, because it's kind of the backbone of the whole town, really. I actually sang this song in front of Paolo Nettini's dad.
1: I was just going to touch on Paolo Nettini. So you got in before me. So
0: two weeks ago, I was playing in a cafe in Paisley, and Paolo's dad turned up. Castlovici's the chippy New Street. So it was funny to be able to go, this is a song about New Street, which is Castlovici, which is Paolo Nettini's dad's just sitting there. But yeah, it was kind of a surreal moment to sing that in front of him.
1: Brilliant. You listen to John Rush in the sessions tonight, and this is one of his original songs called Sometime on Old New Street in Paisley. I can put that in, can I?
0: Yeah, you can, of course. Yeah. In brackets.

0: Wow, I'm really amazed by the vocals as well and the control. It was a bit like my session I had last week, and I was just like, the control of that vocal, how often are you sort of performing with the vocal to get that range of what you're able to put out?
1: To be honest, like, recently I've been playing, like, weekly. I play, like, two or three times a week now. Because I'm self-employed, so I'm self-employed in the studio, a self-employed musician, so I try and play as much as possible. And I think doing the kind of, not that I'm agreeing with you, but I think doing the 2 or 3 hour stints have definitely helped me kind of strengthen the muscle of the vocal. So usually I wouldn't warm up or anything like that, and I would just go and sing for an hour or 45 minutes once every 3 months or something like that, and then that's not really good for your vocal. You kind of, I've probably done a bit of damage to it in the past, so I think it's helped with me sounding like I smoke 20 cigarettes a day, but I've never smoked in my life, so so it's helped a little.
0: Right, I'm going to touch on your song influences next, and Father John, Misty and Real Love. You have picked a few song choices tonight. The reason for picking this one as well, tell me a little bit about the song. And
1: well, to be honest, man, I think Father John Misty is quite a big influence on me. Like, when I moved to Glasgow, maybe about 10 years ago, Father John Misty's album, Comedy, I think it's called Perfect Comedy or something like that. I'm stupid enough to not remember that right now, but it was just, I'd never heard anything really like it. It was quite political. And I've never heard anything like it. Like, obviously, you can listen to like Billy Bragg, or you can listen to Bob Dylan, some of Bob Dylan's stuff. But for me, it cut through a little bit more. I think just because of the musicianship and the kind of, it was like music I would listen to, but the lyrics were like more refined than usual, what I would usually listen to when it comes to that sort of indie kind of folk sort of style. But yeah, I mean, I'm not political really in any sense of the word, but I think that just kind of piqued my interest. And then since then, I've just really got into him. I've been to see him like 3 or 4 times, and I just think his stage, like, presence is ridiculous, like something that I can only dream about, like being that connect, like that in control with the whole stage. When I play a gig, I'm pretty much sitting on a stool and just singing into a mic, but he's all over the stage and like really commanding your attention, which again, all the kind of massive influences in my life, like Elvis and stuff like that, they all done that sort of stuff. And it's strange that I've never done it, but it's just something I've always thought, that's to be able to do that and hold that interest for like 2 hours is something I can only, like, just hands up. That's just amazing. Do you know what I mean? So, yeah.
0: I'll let you introduce the track.
1: I think this one's called Real Love. Is the song I've chose. He actually, an interesting fact about this song is he wrote this for Lady Gaga to, I think it was meant to be part of maybe the A Star Is Born soundtrack, and she didn't fancy it, so he released it himself. But his version is, yeah, I mean, you can hear it a little bit, what Lady Gaga probably would have done, because it's got a bit of that vibe, but yeah, I just love this song. I just think it's just the simplicity of it. It's almost like harking back to like John Lennon, sort of like he's not saying much, but he's saying a lot at the same time, which I really enjoy.
0: Yeah. I'll let you introduce this track.
1: This is Father John Misty, and this is a song called Real Love.

0: Well, there you have it, the excellent... I've got my notes right here. Father John Misty, was he a priest, you know? Or was he?
1: No.
0: I was going to say, was he?
1: So basically, he was
0: I got that one wrong.
1: He was a songwriter called Josh Tillman. That's his actual name.
0: Okay.
1: And then he wanted to reinvent himself, so he came out as Father John Misty, just as like a kind of stage name.
0: Is it John Cooper as well?
1: Mm-hmm. Yeah. Yeah, so he's... Apparently, it was just a guy who just sat in a stool and sang songs, and then he thought, I'm just going to be, like, completely different. So then he became Father John Misty, which is pretty cute, man.
0: Very interesting. You have often been called the human Spotify. Now, you didn't know anything about these notes I was writing down today, and I'm just giving them off the cuff.
1: Really?
0: How did this one come about? The human Spotify. I've heard of the human centipede, but I'm not going into that because I'll be taken off air if I mention anything about that.
1: I mean, I don't even know. I don't think I've ever been called that. I mean, maybe behind my back I've been called that, but I don't think so. I don't know.
0: No, you have, because I googled it.
1: Really?
0: I googled it. The human Spotify.
1: Well, I mean, God. They obviously don't know me. They haven't came to see me play for 3 hours because it's always the same 3 hours. It's the same 3 hour set I play, so I don't know why they think that. But maybe because I play for so long, they think that. But yeah, God knows.
0: No, I was trying to get the notes for it again. But honestly, that's what it has. The human Spotify.
1: Well,
0: why you were called that? I don't know.
1: Me and you both, mate. Me and you both.
0: And it'll probably take me ages to find out. I'm trying to go through my notes. Check it out when you go home. The human Spotify.
1: I'll Google it.
0: And you'll probably come back to me and go, he was talking about somebody else. It's got absolutely nothing to do with me. So you have played some fantastic venues as well. I mean, who's been your favourite to perform beside? I mean, Icons.
1: Supporting Paul Weller was just like... next level stuff. That's something that will never happen again, I don't think, but it was just phenomenal. And he was such a nice person as well. Like, I walked into the barras and he was getting interviewed and he shouted, "Oh, John and I genuinely thought he was talking about someone else, so I turned round. And I'd, like, usually that's a kind of jokey thing to do, but I really thought he must have been talking about somebody behind me. And then he was like, "No, I'm saying to you, like, thanks so much for doing it tonight." And I was like, "Aye, mate, Nate Boring." Aye. You're lucky I wasn't doing something else. But yeah, and then the following night I supported him in Aberdeen. And I was going up to do my sound check and he was just going off. And he turned around and seen that I was setting up and he came back on and just sat. And started talking to me while I was setting up. In my head, I was like, I'm really trying to concentrate to not mess up what I'm trying to set up. But yeah, Paul Weller was literally sitting beside me just talking and just asking about Glasgow and like how the scene is. And he remembers playing at Apollo, the last night of the Apollo in Glasgow. And like Glasgow just wrecked the place. And he was like, "But that's what you want, innit? That's what you want at a gig." And I was like, "Yeah, man, you're Paul Weller."
0: I've seen him back. I'll be back in the 90s when they released The Change of Man.
1: Unreal.
0: I was going to say Moseley.
1: Stanley Road.
0: Stanley Road, yeah. That's right. And
1: it's a phenomenal.
0: Back in the 90s, I've always bringing this up when he played a couple of nights down there. You might even be on stage back then. And I mean going in, and there was these guys back then. You used to be able to smoke in the venue. But I remember this guy in front of me had this big, massive duffel coat on. I was like, "Are you no toaster in there?" There's like 2,000 people started watching Paul Weller. But back then, I'm going to put up my ticket stub. I'll need to try and find my ticket stubs. But I'm sure I paid about £15 or £20 back
1: then.
0: I'm sure it was 1995 or 96, I think it was, when he played there. And it was just like unbelievable. And what you're playing... and all these inflated prices nowadays.
1: Yeah,
0: what's been the most you've paid for a gig?
1: Oasis last year. Man. So I think it was, I don't even know, I think it was like £350 or something like that. But that was when, so they, after that gig happened, they then put in the new law that you can't resell them as a different price. They need to be the, like...
0: face value.
1: They need to be face value. And that was when Ticketmaster, I mean, I might get cancelled for this, but I think Ticketmaster had like a sister company, and they were just siphoning that the tickets and putting them on the other website and inflating the prices. So that's why it got banned, because they knew that something wasn't right. Something was happening here with, like, the big companies just changing the price and still taking all the profit from it. So they've changed the law of that now. So when they, I'm assuming they're going to go on sale soon, for what I've read and what I've been hyped up. Oasis are going to announce another tour, and if they do, they won't be as pricey as the last time. But I would probably pay it again anyway, because they were worth every penny, man.
0: So all the venues that you've performed in, from King Tut's to the Barlands, O2 Academy, what's been your most memorable gig then that you've played? I know you've touched on Paul Weller, supporting him.
1: I mean, that was obviously memorable in a kind of bucket sense, but I think my favourite gig to play was probably Kelvin Grove Bandstand two summers ago, I think it was, three summers ago. I was supporting... what you call him? Rick Astley, which honestly, that's my bread and butter when it comes to, like, audience wise, that was just exactly what I'm all about. So,
0: but I'm not about.
1: No, I was about. I was 100% about it. But there was like 2,200. The Regular Music told us that was the official number before I started playing, and that was like capacity. They were already in the door as I was about to start, so it's probably the biggest crowd I've played to, because Barrowlands is only like 900.
0: Yeah, a little bit more than that, I think.
1: Yeah, just under 1,000. Yeah. But Kelvin Grove Bandstand was just the sun was like, it was just starting to, that sort of like still blue but getting a bit dark, and it was beautiful, man, and I just loved every second of it, and I just had the best time. I remember coming off, and the girl at Regular Music was like, every time you come off stage, you look like you're the cat that's got the cream. And I was like, just happy to play, man. Like, I just love playing. So, but that was special. That was a really special gig, I think.
0: So how did you actually get that gig then? Is it through
1: just regular? So the promoter, Regular Music, I was really like, they were, still are. I just haven't really spoke to them recently, but they are amazing when it comes to getting support gigs, and for local talent to get support gigs. I can't thank the guys enough for what they've done for me. Do you know what I mean? So I think Regular Music, and then you've got 432 as well, which are very similar. They've started to do Bandstand gigs now, and all these kind of local Glasgow based, well, I think Regular's Edinburgh, but like kind of Scottish based, they really look after, like, they try and get the support acts to be local as possible. So that's how I got that.
0: Gold and green.
1: Yes.
0: This has nothing to do with football, is it?
1: No.
0: Nothing to do with football.
1: But I love saying it is. I've played St. Luke's a couple of times, and like, I don't know why, but a lot of my friends just think I am a Celtic supporter. And I'm not going to say I'm not, but I'm not. I'm not going to say what other team I might support, but I don't support Celtic. But a lot of people think I do. And I think it is just because I don't really care that much. Like, if they do well, they do well. If the other team do well, then even better, probably. But but yeah, I mean, I like mentioning it during a Glasgow gig, because it starts to divide the camp and it becomes a bit of a joke. I haven't had a fight at my gigs yet. I mean, a fight at a John Rush gig must be, that's pretty mental. If that kicks off in a John Rush sad song gig, then wow. But I've mentioned that a couple of times, that it's maybe something to do with football, just to try and have a lot laugh, and it usually goes down well. But it's nothing to do with football. It's to do with a pair of shoes.
0: Okay.
1: It's to do with a pair of shoes. It was a girl I was seeing when I was 19, had a pair of secondhand golden green shoes.
0: All right.
1: And I thought, that's pretty cool, man. So I wrote a song.
0: So you wrote a song about it?
1: Yeah.
0: Great.
1: And that's kind of, that's where it all comes from, guys. That's where it all stems from. A pair of shoes.
0: Excellent. I'm going to touch on as well, Rick Astley. Did you get a chance to have a chat with Rick?
1: I did actually, man. He was so nice. He actually asked for me to go see him, like, once I finished, and he was such a nice guy, and I think that's kind of universal. I think everybody, like, anybody who's met him always say that he's a nice guy, and I can verify that he is. He's just down to earth. He's kind of, and he's a musician. He's, like, really musical.
0: He's,
1: do you know what I mean?
0: He's super talented. Yeah, he plays drums as well.
1: Aye. He's not, what you would think of 80s, like, Stock Aitken and Waterman, like, sort of, like, pop. Like, he's... And I suppose anybody who was in that kind of farm of, like, music, like, pop music, it was coming out of that, of the kind of songwriters. They were all musicians in their own right, really, but they had to go on the treadmill, do you know what I mean? But I think Rick Astley's... He's from Manchester, do you know what I mean? He's definitely in touch with what he wants to do, but he also knows where he's at and who comes to see him, do you know what I mean? So he doesn't shy away from that. He's 100% in. But he's also, his band are really cool when he plays, like, covers that really cool. Yeah, exactly, do you know what I mean? He does, like, really cool covers and, like, tries to make it as much as, like, a... Not a laugh, but almost like it's... Everybody's in the joke, do you know what I mean? Like, he doesn't care. Like, he's just wanting to play music the same as the rest of us. So he's a really cool guy, man. Really liked him a lot.
0: Okay. You're listening to John Rush in the Sessions tonight, and this is another one of his original tracks called Gold and Green.

as we came down today. Said everything was gonna be okay. And all her dreams were bathed in a little pool of cold and clean.

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1: Oh, I've got to say, I'm so impressed with this session tonight with John Rush. And the vocals, I've got to say, they're just outstanding.
2: Thank you, mate.
1: Absolutely outstanding. Ray La Montana, Rock and Roll and the Radio.
2: Yeah.
1: Me song choice.
2: Yeah.
1: Tell me the reason about picking this song choice.
2: I love, as I've probably said a couple of times during chatting to you, I love a sad song. And I think this is one of the saddest. I think the lyric, "We're like strangers, just like rock and roll on the radio," is like mind-blowing to me. I think, again, it's like simple, but it's just a beautiful lyric. And I just love the song. I love playing it. I play it sometimes when I'm singing at the weekends and stuff like that. And I just love the song completely.
1: Have you had a chance to see him?
2: I have. I went to see him. I've seen him a couple of times, actually. I went to see him in 20th anniversary for the Trouble album, just maybe like a month ago, 2 months ago, in Usher Hall, and he was just ridiculous. That voice is like... I think they've got the mic up so loud, and he whispers into it, almost like when he's doing the kind of softer songs, and you can hear, like, his spittle, man. It's, like, unreal. It's, like, he's... Yeah. Definitely a hero of mine, 100%.
1: Some songwriters that just age beautifully, like eh? I was listening a little bit today of Barry Manilow's vocals.
2: Yeah,
1: he's 83 now.
2: Oh, really?
1: He's 83, and he was just in Glasgow last month and on the last tour. Well, that's what he named it.
2: It's like the Eagles.
1: It's unbelievable. But that's the thing. I mean, I'm a massive AC/DC fan, and these guys, I mean, Brian Johnson will be 80, I think, next year, and they're still on tour. I mean, he's going to be 80 next year when the tour finishes. It's just incredible that these guys can still go out there and still do it. You know what I mean?
2: Yeah.
1: It's a high standard as well.
2: Yeah, exactly. It's a very high standard, and, like, you can see people, like, in their 40s and 50s who are, like, maybe from the 80s and 90s, and they're not cutting it, do you know what I mean? They can't do it anymore, but these guys are just made from different stuff, do you know what I mean? Yeah. They're built different.
1: Yeah, must be something in the coffee.
2: I think so.
1: I'll let you introduce your second song of the evening.
2: This is Ray LaMontagne, and it's a song called Rock and Roll in the Radio.

0: Ah, the lovely tones of Ray LaMontagne and rock and roll and radio. Now, if I was asked you what your creative process is like in your songwriting, what would you say? Do you start with your music first or your lyrics?
1: Well, I'm not a really good musician, so I always kind of start with the music first, because if I find a chord progression or a wee kind of riff or something like that, that's very rare that I'll find something that I enjoy, so then I'll write after that. So the lyrics always come last most of the time. Other than, so Golden Green I wrote when I was 19, but then rewrote it using the same lyrics, but rewrote the music for it when I was like 30. So that's been a different way of writing something, but most of the time it's I'll find the kind of melody or the chord structure first, and then I'll write the lyrics over the top of that.
0: Do you, when you're going out performing, do you go out as a soloist then, or do you sometimes take a band with you?
1: So there's many guises. So I play a lot myself, just because it's easier. I can jump on a train or whatever with my guitar, but or I'll play with a trio sometimes with bass and drums, or bass and piano, or there's a full band set up as well, which is like guitar, bass, piano, drums and everything. So like a kitchen sink is flung at it. But yeah, most of the time it's either myself or like maybe me and a couple of other people, just because the music comes across a bit better just because it's the way I've recorded it as well. So it's more kind of, ambient.
0: Now, Shine.
1: Yes.
0: When did you write this song?
1: Again, another song during lockdown. But this is I would say that this is probably part two of Golden Green, which is strange. It was in my head. I was writing the next part of that story of Golden Green. So I had a subject to like write about. And this is just the kind of follow up. I would say in my head it is. Maybe people might correct me, but...
0: Was this taken on your first EP then that you released?
1: No, this is on the my most latest album. So this is on the Sometime on New Street album. But yeah, it's... Again, I wrote it during lockdown. I wrote like maybe five or six songs during lockdown, and they all ended up on the album. Yeah, and it's probably one of my favourite. I don't get to play it that often because... In my head, it doesn't come across well acoustically, but I'm going to try and attempt a version of it tonight because, yeah.
0: What would you say is your hardest song you've written then?
1: Hardest song as in to play it? I mean, there's a few, I think. Most of my songs like, are written on an acoustic guitar anyway, so they can all be played acoustically. But I think something like Sister, which is really a really rocky song, it does come across well acoustically, but you can't get better than the full band version because we love playing it together. Mm. It's just a bit of a raucous link, and that doesn't really happen that often when you come to see me, so.
0: Right, we are listening to the John Rush in the Sessions tonight. It's nice to have his company, and that's a Shine here at Black Diamond FM. You listen to Mark's New Measure Music.

me close. Never let me go. 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

0: Wow. If I had my way, I'd get you in every week. Fortunately, I can't do that. Right, we're going to go into your final live song of the performance of the sessions tonight, and your track Grace. Tell me a little bit about the song Grace. When did this one come about?
1: I only wrote it maybe, I would say, in the last 6 months. I wrote it, and I actually recorded it within a 2 weeks period with my producer, who's really hard to get hold of these days because he's a big shot producer now. He's flying all over the place. So I managed to corner him into a room, and we just recorded it in one day. So yeah, I've put out snippets of it, though, of the recorded version, but I've never played it live before. But hopefully it comes across well. So yeah, so it's a new song, and I'll send the file over to you, and you can maybe play it on the show maybe next week or the week after. But
0: of course.
1: But yeah, this is going to be an acoustic version of a new song called Grace.

0: Wow, what can I say? John Rush in the sessions tonight. It's been an absolute pleasure to have you in the studio tonight. I wish
1: Thank you, mate. Thanks so much for having me.
0: And your music, Facebook, Twitter and Instagram, where can we find your music?
1: You can find it on Spotify or Apple or all that stuff. But if you just go onto Instagram, you'll see like live videos and you'll find all the links on there as well if you need to go anywhere else. I do a lot of like, kind of live videos on YouTube and stuff as well. So you can catch me on John Rush Music or John Rush Music UK. Whatever's easiest.
0: And you have got a gig coming up on the 5th of September. Am I allowed to punt this one out or am I going to get into trouble?
1: No. 7th of November. Sorry. I probably gave you the wrong date. 7th of November. And that's in Bad. And that's through Main Street Records, which has got to be really cool.
0: Brilliant. Now, if I was to say to you, Ticket to Ride.
1: Yes.
0: Or Suspicious Minds, what would you say?
1: Oh, I mean, Suspicious Minds, my karaoke song, man, but Ticket to Ride is just the quintessential Beatles song and you can't beat the Beatles in my eyes, so it need to be Ticket to Ride, unfortunately.
0: Right, I'll let you introduce your last song of the evening. My name has been Mark McCready. It's been a pleasure having John Rush in the studio tonight. I wish him all the very best in his music and hopefully I'll be able to entice him back into the studio.
1: Definitely, mate, definitely. I've been John Rush and this is The Beatles with Ticket to Ride.

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2: From the Sky News Centre at 8, Culture Secretary Lisa Nandy says football belongs to the fans, as UEFA members, including England and Scotland, agree to boycott the World Cup if sell-off plans go ahead. FIFA President Gianni Infantino wants private sponsors' investment in competitions. Football's governing body insists a consultation process will happen, but members only have until September to decide. Our sports correspondent Rob Harris has more.
3: In information I've uncovered today, dangling the prospect of an $84 million windfall if they opt in, and much less from FIFA funds if they don't back the plans.
2: A wildfire the size of more than 200 football pitches is burning close to a nuclear power plant in Suffolk. Aerial footage shows a blanket of smoke over a very dry Dunwich Heath. A major incident's been declared and hundreds of residents have been evacuated from their homes. Crews don't think the wind will push flames towards the Sizewell site, and Prime Minister Andy Burnham's been kept updated.
4: We got the situation under close monitoring. I'm receiving regular updates. It is a very serious incident. I will make sure that Suffolk Fire and Rescue Service have all of the support, the mutual aid from other services that they need.
2: Meanwhile, drought warnings for Wales have been updated and extended to now cover the whole country. Officials think it'll be the driest July since records began almost 200 years ago. More than half of England's also in drought. A mum and her boyfriend have been jailed for a combined total of 50 years for the murder of her 2-year-old daughter on Teesside. 22-year-old Harrison Simpson's also been convicted of the sexual assault of Isabel Welsh. The Bank of England's kept the cost of borrowing unchanged at 3.75%. That had been widely expected. And Neil Farke is officially Scotland's most successful Commonwealth Games athlete ever. The paracyclist took gold, the sixth of his career, in the tandem time trial, beating James Ball of Wales. That's the latest. I'm Stevie Shillinglaw.
1: Mayfield, Parthed, Dunderhall.
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Good evening, good evening, good evening. Welcome on here to Black Diamond FM this Thursday evening. I'm Tony Clement. Thank you very much to Mark. He'll be back here again next Thursday evening, of course, 6 o'clock till 8, bright-eyed and bushy-tailed. Start off a brand new show here on a Thursday evening with me, Tony Clement, till 10. The best hits on all the smash hits from the 70s and the 80s, and I'll also give you a chart rundown from this week from a year in the 70s or the 80s as well. Play some of the tunes that was in the charts in that week as well. Kicked off the programme tonight with a great wee tune from Jigsaw, One Hit Wonders, would you believe, 1976 sound, that one, and Sky High. 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It is that simple, it really is.

Elbow hot chocolate this evening, and a great tune. Well, I think it's a great tune. I hope you did as well. 1983, that one, big hit for them, for the gang. And Girl Crazy here on Black Diamond FM. How are you this Thursday evening? It's been quite a nice day today, actually. And I hope you've had a good day as well. And many thanks to Mark, as I said prior to me. What are you listening to, Jeff, this morning? I'm not going to say anything because he's after me. But anyway, he will be after me after tonight. I can assure you on that. Right, as I said, the 70s and 80s, all the smash hits from the 70s and 80s on a Thursday evening, and a chart rundown from this week in a particular year. Tonight's year is 1977, and some great stuff from that, and great facts as well. And hopefully, all mixed in tonight between now and 10 o'clock, just for your sheer enjoyment. On the way with Supertramp. Oh, what a tune. Give it a little bit.

Is that a tune or is that a tune there? That is the great sound of Supertramp this Thursday evening here on Black Diamond FM. And it's called Give a Little Bit. And don't tell me what to give a little bit of what. And I can't give a little bit of anything. You know, I've got nothing, I'm skint, nobody loves me, nothing. Incidentally, the song that I started the programme off tonight, Jeff actually started that off in mid-morning this morning with that one. And I said, well, and gave me some facts about it, which I'll keep for a later date because I don't want to bore you to tears. Anyway, I'm going to go on with this one from Dave Edmonds. It's a cracker, by the way. It really is. It's a cracker. Yeah, it was a cracker. It's called I Knew the Bride here on Black Diamond FM.

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The wonderful Survivor and Eye of the Tiger. I'm getting some queer looks coming from the admin. Have you ever tried dancing on a chair? Well, how you're sitting on the chair, that is. Have you ever tried dancing? If you know me, could you imagine it? I'm not wanting to bring your tea up or anything, but, you know, I was dancing on a chair and getting some queer looks. Of course, we had I Knew the Bride by Dave Edmonds before that as well. And as I said earlier, if you want to get in touch, please, please do so. 0131 663 4488 and send a wee email to studio at blackdiamondfm.com. You can also get me on WhatsApp and also on Facebook as well, if you want to do it that way. And as I said tonight, the featured year, the chart year, 1977, this week in 1977. And boy, oh boy, there's some crackers in it. I played one of them earlier, number 37 this week. Give a little bit of my Supertramp, which is actually down to 37. Up to, I don't know the difference between up and down. I haven't a clue. It's just been one of these days there. It was at number 48 last week. And it's sitting this week in 1977 at number 37. Yeah,

Mm-hmm. Mm-hmm. Yep. That is the sound of Def Leppard and Pours Some Sugar On Me, 1987. A big hit for them. Featured in the film Coyote Ugly as well. Now, I've got something in common with Coyote Ugly. I used to do a pub in Edinburgh called Flares. It was a 70s pub. You know, all 70s hits. And I was one of the DJs in there. And the bar was constructed in such a way that I could dance on it. You know, and I used to get up and dance with people up on the bar with me to dance, particularly women, because I wasn't interested in guys. Because I'm not that type of guy. Anyway, I digress. See, if I tried to do it now, one of two things would happen. I'd have a heart attack or I'd do myself a serious injury, trust me.

yeah. Okay. Right. That was the Warzone. The Warzone. Oh, I can't even speak that kind of language. The Warzone Combine Harvester, number one, 1974. First of all, I think, three or four big hits, if I remember right. The other two spring to mind were Farmer Bill's Cowman and Cider Drinker, which really should apply to me, because I like a wee bit of cider. Just a wee bit. Not too much, just a wee bit. If I get too much, then, you know, well, anything's well. I'm only kidding. I'm only kidding. Anyway, talking about Warzone, there's a thing called, there's a plant called the Mango Warzone, but there's also an event called the Mango Warzone. And it's traditionally it's about community growing competitions, etc. The Golden Polden Hills Mango Warzone Day. It's usually Sunday, September the 20th, 26th, 11 a.m. to 4 p.m. and the Village Hall in Eddington. There's also featuring vocal celebrations and fundraising community projects, and the Warzones are going to be there this year. Yes, they are. They're going to be there. And probably wonderful to be sober. Anyway, and a certain Tommy Banner from Pennycook was a member of the Warzones, would you believe? So a wee bit of trivia for you there. If you ever get asked anything, oh, I know something about the Warzones, you don't. There was a guy from Pennycook and part of the band, his name was Tommy Banner, and he used to work in Bilston Minor, Bilston Pit, would you believe? As far as I know, okay?

What an absolutely fantastic tune there. That is the one and only Barbra Streisand, and it was in the charts back in 1977 in July, of course, from the film Evergreen as well, with the title. Someone's on the phone. I'll answer the phone for in a minute for you if you phone back now. You're a bit busy. Right, on to this now. See if you can guess the song. Right, I'm going to give you the lyrics from a song and see if you can get them. It's pretty easy. I would get them, but then again, I'm me. DJ, personally, you know, I'm only kidding. Right, the lyrics are, I ride my bike, I roller skate, I don't drive no car, I don't go too fast, but I go pretty far. For somebody who don't drive, I've been all around the world. If you think you know the lyrics, those lyrics and the song they come from, and the artist, please do get in touch, 0131 663 4488, or send an email to studio@blackdiamondfm.com. I'll just run through it again for you. These are the lyrics from a very big hit back in the 70s, part of the lyrics. I ride my bike, I roller skate, I don't drive no car, I don't go too fast, but I go pretty far. For somebody who don't drive, I've been all around the world. If you think you know what song that is, please do get in touch.

The Sound of Savannah is this evening, this Thursday evening, and More Than a Woman, and that one, Yvonne Elliman, a worldwide smash for her from the film track Saturday Night Fever. She followed up that with a wee tune called Love Me. A wee bit into nostalgia there for you, and I've been trying to find out if someone knows the name of the song and the artist these lyrics are from. I ride my bike, I roller skate, I don't drive no car. I don't go too fast, but I go pretty far. For somebody who don't drive, I've been all around the world. A massive big hit in the 70s, this one, a massive big hit. I ride my bike, I roller skate, I don't drive no car. I don't go too fast, but I go pretty far. For somebody who don't drive, I've been all around the world. If you think you know who that is, 0131 663 4488, or send an email to studio@blackdiamondfm.com.

One Hit Wonders, 1982 sound. That is the Maisonettes this evening and the Heartache Avenue. Now I'm going to go to the box office. I'll be doing your chart rundown in the second part of tonight's programme. But before we get there, the top grossing box office hits of 1977 were as follows. At number 20, it was The Freaky Friday. 19, The Turning Point. At number 18, The Gauntlet. Number 17, Herbie Goes to Monte Carlo. Number 16, Slapshot. Number 15, The Rescuers. At 14, Exorcist 2, The Heretic. Number 13, High Anxiety. Number position 12, Heroes. 11 is Pete's Dragon. Into the top 10 grossing box office hits of 1977, Semi Tough. And at number 10, Annie Hall was at 9. At number 8, Oh God. Number 7, The Spy Who Loved Me, James Bond and Roger Moore. And what's her name? I forgot her name now. You know, one of the Beatles' wife, yeah. And at number 6, The Deep. The signature tune from that was by Donna Summer. At number 5, A Bridge Too Far. At number 4, Saturday Night Fever, grossing $94,214,336. Number 3, Close Encounters of the Third Kind, grossing $116,854. And number 2, Smokey and the Bandit. Yeah, Burt Reynolds and Jackie Gleason and the gang, and Carrie Fisher. What a film that was. $128,782, and the biggest grossing film of 1977 was Star Wars Episode IV, A New Hope, $307,253,857 at the box office.

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1: If proposals go ahead. Helicopters are collecting seawater to dump on a wildfire the size of 200 football pitches along the Suffolk coast. Hundreds of residents near Dunwich Heath are preparing to spend the night away from home, including in a village hall. Debbie Freeman's among those evacuated.
2: As we were leaving Minsmere Road, we could see red flames sort of behind Mount Pleasant Farm, that sort of area. So we knew we'd made the right decision.
1: The wind direction's keeping the flames away from the Sizewell B nuclear power plant. Meanwhile, the whole of Wales is in drought. The same conditions were declared for more than half of England yesterday, meaning water is being used faster than nature can replenish it. A mum's been jailed for murdering her daughter, with her boyfriend also convicted of killing and sexually assaulting the two-year-old last September. A man and a woman have been sentenced to a combined 50 years behind bars over the death of Isabel Welsh on Teesside. The cost of borrowing is unchanged, with interest rates held at 3.75%. Three of the nine members of the group who decide on policy voted to increase the rate over uncertainty caused by the war in Iran. Here's the Bank of England's governor, Andrew Bailey.
3: The situation in the Middle East remains volatile, and as a result, so do global energy prices. Oil prices in the 5 months since the conflict began have on average been almost 50% higher than in the months before it. And higher global energy prices will push up on inflation over the coming months.
1: And Al Ahly head coach Matthias Yesler is now the favourite to replace Eddie Howe as Newcastle boss. He's left the Premier League club after almost 5 years in charge. That's the latest. I'm Stevie Shillinglaw.
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All the way from Liverpool, 1984. That is Joe Fagan and Living All Right from the TV programme. Ah, we the same pit. I remember Stan and Jimmy Neal and Timothy Spall and all them. A big, big hit across the country. And that was a big number two hit for Joe Fagan in 1984. That's Living All Right. Black Diamond FM this Thursday evening. I'm Tony Collin. I'm here till 10. We've had the first hour. So it's 70s, 80s all the way. Tonight's featured chart year, 1977. I'm going to give you some, play some tunes from the chart this week in 1977 and give you the rundown as well before we finish here this evening. And we've also got the Lyric Game going on at the moment, and so far nobody's got it correct. I've had a few who've got it wrong. Nobody's got it right. See if you can decipher which song this is from. Big, big hit in the early 70s. I ride my bike, I roller skate, I don't drive no car, I don't go too fast, but I go pretty far. For somebody who don't drive, I've been all around the world. If you think you know what song these lyrics come from in the early 70s, please do get in touch. Well, I'm not going to give you a ride, I'm not going to bite you, I'm not going to swear at you. Well, I might swear at you, I don't know. If it's Jeff, I will. But if you do... Come on, it's just for a bit of fun. You're not going to get embarrassed of that. I won't tell anybody. I won't put you on there and embarrass you or anything like that. Just if you think you know the answer and you're correct, well, you'll get a wee round of applause. I'll maybe find a chocolate biscuit or something to send to you. I don't know. See what's lying about in the office. But if you think you know what song those lyrics are from, once again, I ride my bike, I roller skate, I don't drive no car, I don't go too fast, but I go pretty far. For somebody who don't drive, I've been all around the world. If you think you know who that is, the song that is, please, please do get in touch. 0131 663 4488 or send an email to studio at blackdiamondfm.com. False teeth are falling out there. Absolutely ridiculous, Tony. Your false teeth, I should have taken out before I came in.

Nick Cable and Haircut 100 in 1982, that one, and a fantastic day. Joe Fagan, That's Living All Right, as well, here on Black Diamond FM this Thursday evening. It's just gone, or just approaching, 11 minutes past nine. As I said, this week's featured chart year, this week in 1977. And I'll give you a rundown of the chart. I'll do from 40 to 30 to start with. So number 40 this week, down 5, was the Gods of the Queen from the Sex Pistols. And up 5 at Rocky Mountain Way, Joe Walsh to number 39 this week in 1977. Kenny Rogers and Lucille was down 10 to number 38 this week in 1977. And Something Better Changed, brand new for the Stranglers this week in 1977. And also, down 2 to the Saints, This Perfect Day, and number 36, and A Little Boogie Woogie in the Back of Your Mind, a certain GG, Mr. Glitter, and last week it was up from 5, it was at 40. I played this earlier, give a little bit of Supertramp. Last week it's 30, last week it's 31, this week it's number 34. Going to get next to me, Bo Kirkland and Ruth Davis. Last week it's 15, that's down 18 places to number 33 this week. And I Want to Be Your Everything, Andy Gibb, is also down 6 places to 32 from 26 from last week. And Do What You Do, Want to Do, Tekin Nexion, last week was number 13, a massive down 20, well, how many places, 30 to 31, I don't know, I can't count. Sitting at 31 this week, anyway. Top 30 coming your way, then your top 20, and then your top 10 this week in 1977. And top about this week in 1977, this was in the charts.

Just a great tune that from the one and only Rita Coolidge, would you believe? And brings back memories for me, that one does. Because when it was in the charts, I had a girlfriend at the time. I'm not going to tell you what her name was. But her name began with H. And to date, I've had five women in my life, all with the same name beginning with H. And I'm not going to tell you what it is because you'll just all laugh. And I'm not telling you. But anyway, that was Rita Coolidge, and we're all alone here on Black Diamond FM this Thursday evening, 70s and 80s, smash hits of the 70s and 80s, with me, Tony Connor, till 10. And now, a wee tune from 1975.

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2: 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From Detroit to Del Keith, it's never the same old song. 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

Freed of Pain, number one, 1970. And before you say anything, I know I played the Motown Hour jingle. Freed of Pain was not on the Motown label, okay? Freed of Pain, it was a song written by Holland Dozier and Hollander, but she was not on the Motown label. But if you're into Motown, honestly, Wednesday morning, 10 to 11, it's fantastic with Jeff Rudderham and the Motown Hour. Get your lug holes round about that one. Now, before that, we played Sherbet and How's That Split Ends as well. Would you believe they are related? Yes, they are. They started off with Sherbet and How's That. Then in 1980, it morphed into Split Ends and I Got You. And then it morphed into the one and only. I'll tell you later, okay? In fact, I'll tell you after this, and alright, it was Crowded House. I'll put you in misery, it was Crowded House. Right, back onto the lyric game now, which everybody tried like a beaver to get, but they didn't get it. I'm not even going to tell you some of the answers I got, because they're ridiculous. Anyway, the lyrics are, I ride my bike, I roller skate, I don't drive no car, I don't go too fast, but I go pretty far. For somebody who don't drive, I've been all around the world. What's the song? The song is Brand New Key and the artist is Melanie.

Melanie there, and the lyric song this evening, which nobody got, I thought was honestly, because it was a massive big hit, very popular, and those of you who were in the 70s and 80s, I honestly thought you would have got that one, but it doesn't matter. Another chance to maybe win yourself something next Thursday night with the lyric game as well, with me, Tony Conlon, until 10, between 8 and 10 on a Thursday evening going forward, and I hope you're enjoying the programme so far. Hey, and still to come, we've got the rundown of the charts this week in 1977, but this was one of them in the charts this week. This was Dave Bartlett and Shawaddy Waddy.

Dave Bellerman Show, Waddy Waddy there, and You Got What It Takes, peaking at number 2 in July 1977. Now, the rundown from 30 to 21, or to 20 in the top 40 this week. At number 30, last week was number 13, it was Eagle Bump No More, Joe Tex. I make that a big drop of 17 places, 20 places, is it? No, I can't even count. 17, right. Okay, behave yourself, Tony. And at number 29, Come With Me, Jesse Green, is up 3 places from 32. Nature Boy, George Benson, Non-Mover, is down to 28 this week. The Shuffle, Van McCoy, down 14 places at 27. And Exodus, Bob Marley, is up 15 places to number 26 this week, 1977. Tony Tora and I Can Prove It is up 4 at 25. Slow Down, John Miles, is up 16 places to number 24. Got to Give It Up, Marvin Gaye, is down 9 at 23. And Feel the Need of Me and the Detroit Emeralds is up 8 at 22. And Do You What You Want to Do, T Connection, is up 4 at 21. And back to number 22, this is the Detroit Emeralds.

0: And the sound of Detroit Emeralds, number 22 this week in the charts, and it's up from 30, so I climb up to number 22, 8 places, and Feel the Need in Me. Up next, I've got a great tune, this is brilliant by the way, and if I can just get it to load, it's not loading for some reason, oh, give me a break, please, please, please, what's going on with you this evening, and well, we do get these wee technical hitches from now and again, and where are we, here we go. Ah, that's finally done it. At number 20 this week, 1977, was this one.
1: I

The Lexi Brothers this evening, number 20 this week in 1977, and it peaked at number 20 and started to go down the charts after this week. Now the top 20 from 22 up to 10, at number 20 is O Laurie Alessi. 19, Spot the Pigeon, Genesis up 2 from 21. Too Hot to Handle, Slip Your Disc to This, Heat Wave, and last week was at 18, it's this week it's at 18, well-known mover. Good Old Fashioned Lover Boy, Queen, up 7 from 24 this week to number 17. We're going to get next to you, Bo Kirkland and Ruth Davis, not up to 4 places, number 16, and Boss Skaggs, Leader Shuffle, up 2 from 17. Ma Baker from Boney End, up a massive 24 places to number 14 this week. And Rod Stewart on the way down, I don't want to talk about it. First Cut is the Deepest, last week number 5, this week number 13. Number 12, God Save the Queen, from the Sex Pistols, down 3 from 9 to 12. And at number 11, Non-Mover, Halfway Down the Stairs and The Muffet. But I'm going to go back to number 15 in the charts this week, and it's Boss Skaggs.

0: number 15 this week in the charts in 1977, and that is the Boz Scaggs and Lido Shuffle tonight here on Smash Hits of the 70s and 80s. I hope you've enjoyed the programme so far. I'll be back again here next week as well. And also, if you're into the flashback and into your oldies and stuff like that, I'm in the Calderwood on a Sunday evening. Yeah, Sunday evening in the Calderwood in Bonnag with the flashback years from the 90s back to the 60s. So anything between the sort of 1995 back to 1960 on a Sunday night in the Calderwood in Bonnag with little old me on the decks. Anyway, going back to the charts now, this was number 5 this week. Song written by Van McCoy, would you believe? This is Gladys Knight and the Pips.
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sitting here drooling at that, of course, me being a soul, another soul guy, and that Gladys Knight and the Pips, and Baby Don't Change Your Mind, song written by Van McCoy, sitting at number 5 this week in the top 40. I meant to play this one first, because it was sitting at number 8 this week, and I got back to front. Naughty Tony, Naughty Tony.

Yeah, from this week's top 10, and the summer in July 1977, that was Electric Light Orchestra and the Telephone Line. Quick rundown from 10 to 1. At 10 this week was Stranglers and Peaches, and it was moved up 6 places from 16. Living Newton John up 3 places to 9 from 12 this week. Electric Light Orchestra up from 10 till 8. A Star Is Born, Barbara Streisand, down 3 this week at number 7. You're Moving Out Today, Calibre Sega, non-move at number 6. Baby Don't Change Your Mind, Gladys Knight, The Pips, that's at 5 this week. It was at 7 last week. Number 4 down 2 is Kenny Rogers and Lucille. Number 3 up 5 for Emerson, Lake and Palmer. It went to number 2 eventually. And Fanfare for the Common Man. And down this week, number from 2 to 1 till 2 is the Jacksons and Show You the Way to Go. And at number 1 was Ella Brown, Hot Chocolate. That's it from me. A magical show coming up next with Graham Rigsby between from 10 o'clock Big Band Sound. I'm going to leave you with the number one sound from this week in 1977 from Ella Brown, Hot Chocolate. It's called So You Win Again Here. I'd like to thank you all for joining me this evening here between 8 and 10. Hopefully I'll be back again next Thursday evening in Bright Eyes Bushy Tail from 8 with all the smash hits from the 80s, 70s and 80s. And a chart rundown from one of the weeks. Until then, have a great week, everybody. Take care of yourself. Bye-bye now.

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2: From the Sky News Centre at 10, Gianni Infantino's controversial plans for the future of the World Cup have been dealt a huge blow. The FIFA president wants to create a private company to run its biggest events, but UEFA members have announced they won't take part in any of the governing body's tournaments unless the proposals are dropped. But former executive director of the Football Association, David Davies, thinks some nations may have a different view.
3: Doubling, trebling your money, your income, for Andorra, for a lot of smaller Eastern European countries, is quite a big thing. So I apologise for being a sceptic of whether European unity will hold.
2: The body that oversees football in North and Central America and Caribbean says its members have expressed deep concerns. The Prime Minister is promising to give crews tackling a huge wildfire in Suffolk all the support they need. It's triggered a major incident and forced evacuations. Flames are burning close to a nuclear power plant, though the wind direction means they're unlikely to reach it. Here's the area's Chief Fire Officer, John Lacey.
4: We need bulk water carriers, so a number of those have been brought in to supply large quantities of water. We also need off-road vehicles to be able to get into the undergrowth and the woodland areas to be able to tackle it directly straight on, and also looking at air assets to be able to drop water onto the fire.
2: A toddler's mum and her boyfriend have been jailed for her murder. They'll serve a combined 50 years over the death of Isabel Welch on Teesside last September. The cost of borrowing has been held at 3.75%. It was widely expected by economists after slower than expected inflation. Palestine Action's ban is to be reviewed by the Supreme Court. More than 100 people have been arrested in central London during a protest in support of the proscribed group. And some artists shortlisted for the Mercury Prize have jokingly given first-time nominee Sir Paul McCartney some advice. He's in the running for the first time at 84, with Koji Radical teasing this is his time. Ray and Olivia Dean are the other artists shortlisted. That's the latest.
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Logan, Graeme Rigby with you for the next 60 minutes with the Big Band Hour. And let's get things underway this evening with a classic big band tune from 1939, Glenn Miller and In the Mood.

in the mood. Glenn Miller recorded the piece in November 1939 in New York City for RCA Victor. It was inducted into the Grammy Hall of Fame in 1983, and in 2004 it was inducted into the Library of Congress National Recording Registry, which consists of recordings that are culturally, historically and aesthetically significant. Glenn Miller's recording of In the Mood with I Want to Be Happy on the B-side became the best-selling swing instrumental in 1939. So, welcome along to tonight's Big Band Hour. Good to have your company this evening. Graham Rigby with you on Black Diamond FM every Thursday between 10 and 11 and repeated on Sunday between 11 and 12.

The Oscar Pettiford Orchestra, Speculation, from an album called The Oscar Pettiford Orchestra in Hi-Fi, recorded in 1956 for the ABC Paramount record label in New York City. That track, Speculation, written by Horace Silver, who was a well-known jazz pianist, composer and arranger, and pioneered the hard bop style in the 1950s. Here's something now from Clark Terry and Louis Belson from an album called Louis and Clark, Expedition 2. They recorded in 2007. This track is Well, All Right Then.

Well, all right then, from the album Lewis and Clark, Expedition 2, which was a big band collaboration between drummer Lewis Belson and trumpeter Clark Terry, each an American jazz master in his own right. These two legends performed, improvised, mentored and led a 17-piece big band on an adventure reminiscent of its namesake, the historic Lewis and Clark Expedition of 1803. You're tuned to the Big Band Hour. Good to have your company this evening on Midlothian's Black Diamond FM.

Billy Taylor Orchestra and the David Frost theme. When Frank Sinatra was recording his My Way album in 1969, he decided to include this one. It's a song written by Michel Legrand and the orchestra directed by Don Costa. Watch What Happens.

Frank Sinatra and Watch What Happens from the album My Way, the title track for which was written by Paul Anka, who himself recorded an album in 2005. It was called Rock Swings, where he took famous rock tracks and gave them the big band treatment. Here's one of them. It's his version of Black Hole Sun.

Buddy Rich from the 1970 album Keep the Customer Satisfied, which was recorded at the Capitol Studios in Hollywood in California for the Pacific Jazz record label. That track, The Nitty Gritty, was written by Lincoln Chase with Pat the Barber on tenor sax and Rick Stepton on trombone.

The Sauter Finnegan Orchestra, Doodletown Fifers. The orchestra was led by Eddie Sauter and Bill Finnegan, who were both experienced big band arrangers. They began recording together in 1952 using inventive arrangements that made use of a variety of unusual instruments for a big band, such as the flute, piccolo, oboe, English horn, bass clarinet, and harp. The band initially had a 3-year contract with RCA Victor, with plans for about 16 recordings a year. The first chart appearance was the one we've just heard, Doodletown Fifers, which incidentally was adopted by Radio Luxembourg towards the end of the 1950s for their chart rundown, which in those days was known as the Hit Parade.

Alexis Corner's CCS, Collective Consciousness Society, and a track called Brother, which, like the previous track, was used for the chart rundown on the BBC in the 1970s, fronted by Tom Brown. CCS consisted not only of Alexis Corner on vocals, but many session musicians well-known throughout the UK at that point. That was at the beginning of the 1970s, such as a man called Barry Morgan on the drums, who played with Blue Mink, for example, and also he was a jazz drummer who played with Stan Tracy. And we have a track coming up from the Stan Tracy big band now. It's Duke Ellington's I Let a Song Go Out of My Heart.

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Stan Kenton, still going strong in 1973 with an album called 7.5 on the Richter scale. That track, Country Cousin, written by Gene Roland, who had a long relationship with Stan Kenton as an arranger for the band over the years. The lineup at the time, including some famous people, Jay Saunders, for example, on trumpet, Dick Shearer on trombone, and Ramon Lopez on percussion. It was recorded in August 1973 at the Wally Hyder Recording Studios in Hollywood, California, for Creative World Records. And the album was produced by Bob Kerner. You're tuned to the Big Band Hour. Good to have your company. Graham Rigby with you on Midlothian's Black Diamond FM.

Count Basie from his 1967 album Straight Ahead. That was It's Oh So Nice. And out to something from Henry Mancini, famous for his movie and TV themes. Here's one of them. It's a theme to The Streets of San Francisco.

Penny Mancini, the streets of San Francisco. Here's something now from Sergio Mendes and Brazil 66, a song written by Joni Mitchell in 1969, with vocals from Lanny Hall and Karen Phillip, Chelsea Monaco.

Sergio Mendes, Brazil 66, Chelsea Morning, which reached number 21 in the US Easy Listening Charts in November 1970. And that's almost it for this week's Big Band Hour. I'm going to leave you this evening with a track from the Quincy Jones album, Quintessence, released in 1962. This is Robot Portrait. Thanks for tuning in, and I look forward to being with you next week at the same time.

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2: From the Sky News Centre at 11, UEFA members, including England and Scotland, have unanimously voted to boycott FIFA tournaments if it plans to sell stakes in the World Cup go-ahead. European nations held an emergency meeting this afternoon in response to the proposals by the president of the World Football's governing body, Gianni Infantino. Former FA chairman David Bernstein says it's another example of terrible management from FIFA.
3: This deal was done with no governance at all, done in secret, with a very tight timetable to try and force a sort of resolution, you know, and with Donald Trump's friends and family and so on. I mean, it really, in a way, beggars belief when you sit back and think about it.
2: The Prime Minister's announced English mayors will be allowed to keep a share of the taxes collected in their area. Andy Burnham says the policy would be designed so every local leader will have the power and resources to improve public transport, build homes and create jobs. A wildfire in Suffolk spread to the size of more than 200 football pitches as evacuated residents prepared to spend the night away from home. Crews say the changing wind directions making it hard to fight, but flames shouldn't reach a nearby nuclear power station. Prime Minister Andy Burnham's been kept updated.
4: We got the situation under close monitoring. I'm receiving regular updates. It is a very serious incident. I will make sure that Suffolk Fire and Rescue Service have all of the support, the mutual aid from other services that they need.
2: Meanwhile, a drought's been declared across the whole of Wales. Officials think it'll be the driest July since records began. MPs Diane Abbott and Joni Reid are back in the Labour Party. It's understood the former has been given a formal warning following the conclusion of internal investigations. And Hibs have avoided an embarrassing upset to progress to the third qualifying round of the Conference League with a 4-3 aggregate win over Malasheva. The Scottish Premiership side overturned a 2-0 deficit from the first leg in Kosovo. That's the latest. I'm Faye Rowlands.
5: Mayfield, Parthed, Dunderhall.
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2: From the Sky News Centre at midnight, Culture Secretary Lisa Nandy says football belongs to the fans as UEFA members, including England and Scotland, agree to boycott the World Cup if sell-off plans go ahead. FIFA President Gianni Infantino wants private sponsors' investment in competitions. Football's governing body insists a consultation process will happen, but members only have until September to decide. Our sports correspondent Rob Harris says nations appear to have been offered incentives to back proposals.
3: In information I've uncovered today, dangling the prospect of an $84 million windfall if they opt in, and much less from FIFA funds if they don't back the plans.
2: The Prime Minister's announced English mayors will be allowed to keep a share of the taxes collected in their area under new devolution plans. Andy Burnham says he wants local leaders to have the resources to improve public transport and build homes. Helicopters are collecting seawater to dump on a wildfire the size of 200 football pitches along the Suffolk coast. Hundreds of residents near Dunwich Heath are preparing to spend the night away from home, including in a village hall. Debbie Freeman's among those evacuated.
4: As we were leaving Minsmere Road, we could see red flames sort of behind Mount Pleasant Farm, that sort of area, so we knew we'd made the right decision.
2: The wind direction's keeping the flames away from a nearby nuclear power plant. Officials say the situation is dynamic but stabilising. A mum's been jailed for murdering her daughter, with her boyfriend also convicted of killing and sexually assaulting the two-year-old last September. A man and woman have been sentenced to a combined 50 years over the death of Isabel Welch, who collapsed at home on Teesside. MP Diane Abbott is back in the Labour Party. It's understood she's been given a formal warning following the conclusion of internal investigations. And the Bank of England's held the cost of borrowing at 3.75%. It says inflation's fallen further than expected. That's the latest. I'm Faye Rowlands.
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2: From the Sky News Centre at 1, a former FA chairman's called FIFA's plans to sell shares in the World Cup an example of terrible management from world football's governing body. David Bernstein was speaking after European nations, including England and Scotland, threatened to boycott future tournaments in protest. Fire crews are starting a second day of fighting a huge wildfire on the Suffolk coast that's raged across an area of land the size of over 200 football pitches. The fire has swept across Dunwich Heath. Around 50 residents evacuated from their homes yesterday are facing a second day of uncertainty. Mark, who lives nearby, hasn't been evacuated but says it's worrying.
3: There's a lot of heathland around here. There's a lot of very flat land. We have hot winds. We're already a very dry part of the country. So, yes, it is a worry. I mean, it's a worry for lots of parts of the country. And I can't see how it's going to get any better.
2: US President Donald Trump says his Board of Peace has reached an agreement which will disarm Hamas, shift control of Gaza to a new Palestinian authority, and withdraw Israeli troops from the region. Other parties are yet to publicly comment.